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1: A severe thunderstorm watch continues until 10 p.m. tonight. A severe thunderstorm watch means that conditions are favorable for the development of severe thunderstorms over the next several hours. Some of these storms may produce large hail and strong, damaging straight-line winds. Although tornadic development can't be ruled out, damaging hail and strong winds are likely to be the primary threat with developing storms. Storms can pop up quickly, so stay up to date on rapidly changing weather conditions and be prepared to take action if warnings are issued. A severe thunderstorm watch continues until 10 p.m. tonight. I'm meteorologist Derek Height on 93.3 The Planet.
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We know Metallica are the biggest metal band of all time, but where does the highest selling Metallica album land in most sold regardless of genre? Well, they're in the top 20, number 19, right in between the Beatles 1 and Celine Dion's Let's Talk About Love, with officially 27 million copies sold. Enormous. This is sad but true from that Black Album.

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0: at about 35 miles an hour. Once again, a severe thunderstorm warning continues for portions of Pickens, Anderson, Greenville, Oconee, Henderson, Polk, and Transylvania counties until 9 p.m. tonight. Remember, this line of storms has the potential for pea-sized hail and wind gusts to 60 miles an hour. Strong storms also continue to affect other portions of our listening area. A severe thunderstorm warning continues for sections of Transylvania, Greenville, Oconee, Pickens, Henderson, and Jackson counties until 8:30 p.m. I'm meteorologist Derek Hite on 93.3 The Planet.
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10: 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The

The Oz Man, the Prince of Darkness, the well from which all things heavy, awesome, and evil springs, Ozzy and Black Sabbath, Iron Man. 93.3, the planet rocks. You know, Ozfest is coming back next year, a one-off show, Villa Park in Birmingham, and then 2028, they hope to make it a traveling tour once again, as it should be. I spent a lot of time in the sweaty, dirty, dusty pits of Ozfests gone by.

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A reminder to always read the fine print when you sign a contract. Don't end up like Quiet Riot did. 93.3, The Planet Rocks. It was a famously bad deal. If you haven't learned about it, Google it, find out more. It was wild how badly they got took. This is new Foo Fighters. It's called Window. I've got Sublime, Santeria coming up next. Aerosmith in line, too.

Did you know that Sublime snuck into a college studio to record their first album without permission? Yeah, a friend gave them access to a college recording studio, so they snuck in the wee hours of the night and laid down their first ever Sublime music. Now you know. Here's Aerosmith, Dude Looks Like a Lady.

0: Carolina Panthers gear up for another preseason game as they hit the road to Jacksonville and take on the Jaguars. We'll have it all on the pregame show starting at 6:30.
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Motley Crue is tonight. Did you know about that? True Lion Amphitheater in Charlotte. Rob Zombie and Marilyn Manson coming up here in about a week. Don't miss out. 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

I need to know your favorite song from Billy Joe Armstrong, Trey Cool, and Mike Dirnt, otherwise known as Green Day, because I got a 10 o'clock threesome of the band lined up at 10. 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I don't

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P1 Fourth String says, could you play When I Come Around from Green Day? Love the bass line. Is your P1 name a bass guitar reference? It sounds like it. If it is, I'm picking up what you're putting down. Texter wants to hear Boulevard of Broken Dreams. I'll get that up for you after Time of Your

0: complete and absolute pandemonium. The 10 o'clock threesome. 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Decided by you.
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Boulevard, a broken pavement, more like it around here in the upstate. I mean, everywhere. It's so bad. You know, I annoy the crap out of whoever reads the emails at the SCDOT. It's like every 3 days, I'm reporting something along my drive to work. Eventually, you'd think they would just repave it to get rid of my annoying ass. But no, hadn't happened yet. I'll stay on them. Here's Motley Crue, Girls, Girls, Girls, into the 10:30 segment. Linkin Park, RC Playground, and AC/DC coming up soon.

0: 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We'll have it all on the pregame show starting at 6:30.
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3: 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Cloudy skies tonight with a

Slight chance of thunderstorms before midnight. Temperatures fall back to around 74. Sunny Tuesday, high of 96. Sunny on Wednesday with a high temperature again around 96 degrees. I'm meteorologist Ray Miller on 93.3 The Planet. Right now, it's 74.

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Really excited to hear Jon Bon Jovi's live vocals again now that he is back out there doing things. If you saw him in Greenville, what, 2 years ago? It wasn't great. It wasn't good. Wasn't even okay. It was pretty bad. But he's back out there, so I assume therapy is doing its job, and he's going to be sounding okay. Fingers crossed. Here's Greta Van Fleet doing Play Your Games.

One of the music videos that always had a massive effect on me when I watched it as a kid on MTV was Soundgarden's Black Hole Sun. You remember that one, right? Warped images, wonky colors, the faces got all distorted. I don't know why. That one just grabbed me. I'm going to play that song for you, Black Hole Sun, coming up at 11:35.

0: 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It's a Stone Man. 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

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Pour Some Sugar on Me from Def Leppard. 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
4: 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Here's the Carolinas' most trusted forecast on 93.3 The Planet. Cloudy skies tonight with a slight chance of thunderstorms before midnight. Temperatures fall back to around 74. Sunny Tuesday, high of 96. Sunny on Wednesday with a high temperature again around 96 degrees. I'm meteorologist Ray Miller on 93.3 The Planet. Right now, it's 74.
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1: It is funny you mentioned that. 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
6: 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Cloudy skies tonight with a slight chance of thunderstorms before midnight. Temperatures fall back to around 74. Sunny Tuesday, high of 96. Sunny on Wednesday with a high temperature again around 96 degrees. I'm meteorologist Ray Miller on 93.3 The Planet. Right now, it's 73.
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5: 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Cloudy skies tonight with a slight chance of thunderstorms before midnight. Temperatures fall back to around 74. Sunny Tuesday, high of 96. Sunny on Wednesday with a high temperature again around 96 degrees. I'm meteorologist Ray Miller on 93.3 The Planet. Right now, it's 74.
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0: 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Cloudy skies tonight with a slight chance of thunderstorms before midnight. Temperatures fall back to around 74. Sunny Tuesday, high of 96. Sunny on Wednesday with a high temperature again around 96 degrees. I'm meteorologist Ray Miller on 93.3 The Planet. Right now, it's 73.
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0: Las Vegas was built for stars. And on August 22nd, two of boxing's biggest take center stage. 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
1: This is my game.
0: Teofimo Lopez has never needed one.
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0: For years, they've had plenty to say.
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0: But with world championship gold on the line, can they back it?
1: Teo, I'm here. I'm going all in.
0: It's time to put up or shut up. Rolly Romero versus Teofimo Lopez, August 22nd.
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3: And now, the Rise Guys. And now, the Rise Guys.

0: And she says that it's garbage. So she's from Kentucky, and she's going viral because she shared this AI garbage that...
1: Y'all see this?
0: That's in her middle schooler's workbook. And what's even worse is that she had to pay an instructional fee for the workbook that's riddled with errors. So
2: well, what book was whittled?
0: What book?
2: Was it a whittle workbook or a big workbook?
0: It was a whittle one. So in addition to screwing up Kentucky and Tennessee, Louisiana was written as, I can't even. Lokong.
1: Well, if you
2: say that now,
0: Lokoong in South Carolina became.
1: Looper, is that a greeting in Colon?
0: Lokong. Quanto.
2: Hold on, let me look.
0: It's right here. It's
1: South Carolina was what?
2: South Carolina was spelled Sorth Quanto. Sorth Quanto.
1: Sorth Quanto.
2: Sorth Quanto. Louisiana was Lokong.
1: Lokong.
0: It's bad. I mean,
2: man.
0: And I use it just for business purposes, but I don't depend on it. Because you have to go back and make sure that it's...
2: Business purposes, meaning you dressed as a witch in Paris?
0: Yes. Well, that's just fun. But actually, you know, if I send out things for my clients, like booking their appointments, I do use AI for that.
2: Yeah.
0: And but I make sure that it's spelled right.
1: She did a picture of me, and it gave me boobs. So that's how you know it's not
0: I mean, it's terrible. This is the, and I'll be honest with you.
1: So is yours accurate.
0: All my pictures are, I'm getting flat-chested, which I love.
1: Like, no, you don't. Get rid of that immediately.
0: I just love it. Like, my boobs are getting smaller.
2: You know, Paige, I've told
0: like
2: you for years.
0: AI because of that.
2: This makes flat-chested women hate your guts.
1: Yeah, really does.
2: And also, you got to watch how you manifest that. You got to, you know what I'm saying? I'm just saying.
1: You're going to wake up one day. This is like big. Uh-huh. You know, Josh Baskins wakes up and he's big, you know?
2: You're going to wake up little, starring Charlotte Page.
1: And I'm going to hate you forever.
0: No.
2: It's like, for real, what would we talk about with you then?
1: Like, why'd you wish those garbanzos away? Those big milkers?
2: Page Jack's her fun flat-chested hoo-has.
0: It's better. She's the flattest woman in town.
1: Rise Guys headlines with Page and her non-silky milkies.
2: It'd be like Superman and saying he wanted to take that S off his chest.
0: Well, you can take the S off mine.
2: Trying to get there.
1: God almighty.
2: That damn dog probably. Always son. The dog.
1: Why? Somebody took a big ass on your chest, son. It will not come off.
2: That's my kryptonite, daddy.
0: So even the...
1: I can't say no.
0: According to the mom, the periodic table was an absolute disaster, and other things like phases of the moon were completely wrong.
1: See, this is where people don't know originally what the stuff is, so they can't look at it and say, well, that doesn't look right.
0: And so I was telling people that are in school or going to college, do not do anything online. Read your textbook. And there's a reason why you need to read your textbook is because the questions are worded as to whatever you're studying. You know, I can...
1: He just gave you a look.
0: No, the questions, like, cause, verbatim.
1: I do that privately.
0: Because I took the practical and the other test. And so if you don't read it the way you're supposed to read it, or you're... It's going to confuse you because all the questions look the same.
2: Yeah. It's, I mean, kind of what you're saying. I mean, not kind of what you're saying, but another, in addition to what you just said, let's say that, is that, you know, like the movie Idiocracy, where, like, things are misspelled on buildings. And they never really address, like, why do they change the way the spelling of that is? And it's like, well, maybe... If you look at it under this way, like, what if, pick a business. Don't say mine.
1: Just, like, make one up?
2: Yeah. No, just say a business brand. I don't care if they advertise
1: it. Exxon.
2: Oh. Exxon. I think it's little ducks covered in oil. So I go in there, and I change the spelling of that in the...
1: Sexon.
2: Sex on.
1: Ooh, I like that one.
2: But there's no more books. And so when people go online, they're like, wait a minute. It's

0: this a freaking Mandela effect, or is it sex? I thought it was Exxon. Is Sexon? And no, dude, it says it on Wikipedia. It's Sexon. So if everything goes digital and everything goes AI, like, you understand? You follow me here?
1: Yeah.
0: So it's like Anthropic is just bought 7 or 8 million rare books to scan into AI.
1: Page by page.
0: Page by, well, what they do is they take the spines and they cut the spines off. So they take all the pages out and then they feed the pages in and it scans it. What do they do with it afterwards? Throw it away.
1: They don't glue it back together, so there's no books.
2: They're priceless.
0: One of one copy, some of these books are. So let's, like,
2: that's hideous.
0: But also, let's, like, think about what could happen there. Let's say there's this great work put out by somebody, like a Nathaniel Bedford Forrest or somebody. I put out this book, they scan it in, they shred it afterwards, they burn it, whatever they do. And let's say that it said, this guy traveled one time through Sort Quanta, meaning South Carolina, as you said there in that workbook. Instead of South Carolina, you act like you're not following me.
2: No.
0: South Carolina is called Sorth Quanto. So if in his book it said Sorth Quanto,
1: like,
0: people are
1: going
0: to say, where's this at? Some discovered land?
1: Like, if you looked up how you wanted to, you know, spice it up in the bedroom and you're like, I want to toddy fark my wife. And they're like, wait a minute. That's not what I was trying to say.
0: But maybe the kids will start calling it that, you know?
2: But, I mean, if people
1: toddy
2: are,
1: fark.
2: I don't think people are going to stop reading and being illiterate.
0: Dude,
2: it's not going to happen.
0: It's already happening.
1: I don't like to read, so it's going to happen.
0: It's already happening where people, they read, but they don't read aloud. So they can read a word and not, in their mind, they're saying that word. But when they go to say it in a public environment or whatever, they're not saying it the way that it's really said.
1: I think I'd rather call it Squanto now, whatever the first part was.
2: Well, did you ever read to your kids at night?
0: I only have one page.
1: Never did, actually.
2: Really?
0: Oh, no. Yeah, bedtime story for sure.
1: Yeah, I don't remember doing that.
0: Yeah.
1: We had a wrestling match before we went to sleep. You know, I'd sell for them too much, probably sometimes. But no stories.
2: No little pop-up books for them or anything?
0: I read bedtime stories.
2: Yeah.
0: Actually, you know, sometimes she would read them to me if I'd had a nightmare.
1: They talk about little golden books and, you know, Bernstein bears and
2: things like that.
0: Mandela bears.
2: I don't think it's going to go away. I think people are going to still like to read books.
0: But if they're not physical books, even if it goes to Kindles or whatever, you're still taking that source as the only source. Just like a great example, the Bible. Prior to
1: the best example,
0: the 1400s, when they took all those books out. I mean, like, think about that for a minute.
1: What happened to Matthew, Mark, Luke, and John?
0: They're still there.
1: Okay.
0: I'm talking about your Enochs and your Lamentations and your Book of Lilith.
1: Ezekiel 23:20. Thank you.
0: The ammunitions or the emissions, not ammunitions. But, like, who decided that? And then the King James, like, think about that from the King James Version.
2: Yeah, the Bible.
0: A king decided this was the version of the Bible you will read. The King James Version. I'd like to read the King Jesus Version if I could.
2: There's still the song books and the prayer book at the church that I go to. It's not digital.
0: For now. Like, yes, libraries are still a thing. For now. But I really think eventually, and here's another thing I was thinking about with the data centers. Oh, we're running out of water. So the same people that are saying, hey, data centers, they're important and they need water, are also the people that are bitching that the ice walls are melting. So maybe, just maybe.
1: But it's like, are these new data centers going to run on water? Like, they do something a lot more, you know, high tech, if you will, than that. Like, I know water's a resource, but like coolant or whatever you call it.
0: Antifreeze.
2: I just think if they're going to build an industry like that, they need to have it more efficient than running on water.
0: That's like China or Japan. Again, I mix the two up sometimes.
2: The industry is inefficient.
0: The data centers are in the ocean.
3: 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You missed the previous Rise Guys morning show? A true P1 would have never let that happen. So here's what the Rise Guys have been up to on 93.3 The

What? You missed the previous Rise Guys morning show? A true P1 would have never let that happen. So here's what the Rise Guys have been up to on 93.3 The Planet.

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3: Not Michaels.
4: You know what I thought of? Shout out to P1 Iron Horse. He just he's going through cancer right now. He just started his chemo.
5: God bless.
4: Yep.
3: Damn.
4: I know, man.
3: How old is he?
4: God.
3: I mean, just a guess.
4: Late 40s,
3: every time
4: I would
3: I've
4: say?
3: Ever seen that guy.
4: Let me look up his records real quick.
3: I think. I was around him one time and I was heavily drinking. It was an event.
5: Nice.
3: The other times he's always been dressed up like Marilyn Manson when I've seen him.
5: What a good costume. I remember that back in the day.
3: Oh, was it a costume?
5: Mm-hmm.
3: I thought it was just a phase.
4: He always had the bands going. Born in 79. Do the math for me.
3: 46?
4: That's how old he is. Yeah. Thoughts with you, Iron Horse. Well, there's a picture of him he put on Facebook.
3: Well, he might be 47 now.
4: Taking his first chemo.

0: No treatment.
1: Golly, bum.
0: Yep.
2: God bless.
0: Yeah, man.
1: I appreciate that, but gosh, you just totally.
0: Well, I was already thinking because Steven Garcia shaved his head over the weekend. You know, and he already beat one round of his. I saw him ring the bell. So I don't know
2: that.
0: I don't know what he's going through now, like a second, maybe a different cancer they're treating, but, you know.
1: God, I was just thinking, could you imagine, and I'm not making any jokes here, but you imagine you were like a nurse at like a chemo office, and you go to work and you have an awful hangover.
0: I mean, it's just the fact that you got to go.
1: But at the same time, you want to be excited for the people ringing those bells. But God, every time they do it, makes you remember last night and how many margs you had.
0: Suffering.
1: I'm so happy for them, but please.
0: Dude, especially when he talks about how much these pills cost just to go through the stuff. Thousands of dollars a month.
2: I know.
0: Shout out to you, Jason. Good luck, buddy.
1: Well, that's where, you know, it's, I don't know.
0: Happy Monday to you.
1: I want to say, like, you know, my doctor explained to me, like, cancer. I was like, hey, you don't think there's a cure out there? And he's like, cancer is such a broad term that he's like, you got skin cancer, you got this kind of cancer. He's like, it's just a broad term for this just unexplainable disease. But I, at the same time, you know that there's a lot of money in the medication and all that.
0: Yeah.
1: Like, that's what I was telling myself, like, with the Wegovys and the GLP-1s and all that stuff, like, why would they make it so easy when we know the way Big Pharma is? Why would they make it so easy for people to get in better health or to get in better shape or to lose weight or whatever it might be? Because that would make their profits go down because, like, down deep, let's be honest. A company like Lilly is just evil, vile, dirty. You can argue with it all day long. I know that there's profits to be made, but, like, that's just evil, dirty. It's like the guy who bought the medicine that time.
0: Shreckley or Shkreli?
1: Shkreli. Bought the Wu-Tang One of One album. That guy.
0: The one that arguably made the crypto with Barron Trump, and we don't know.
1: Arguably could be their... Tasahoshi, or whatever how you say it.
0: That's Satoshi, stacking sats.
1: Satoshi.
0: That's always the constant in that business, right? The self wellness business. Like, you get off it a little, you get back on it.
1: Well, so I guess.
0: Cheaper in Europe, by the way.
1: But, everything is. Well, not everything.
0: Like, they did all your GLP-1s cost the most in this country than they do around the
1: world.
0: Okay,
1: so that's what I was going to ask. So they are in other countries?
0: Oh, yeah.
1: So what is that?
0: See if I can give you a price.
1: See, that shocks me because I thought it was going to be one of those things where America was going to be like the beta test again for these things to see what happens. But so I think what I've figured out with it is even if you like lost a lot of weight and everything, like I really think there's going to be complications from it down the road. But also, like, if you lost your job or whatever, your company all of a sudden, your insurance, whatever, it starts to say, well, we're not going to cover that, or, you know, out of pocket. I can only imagine what they cost out of pocket.
0: So this was originally for, you know, diabetics.
1: Yes.
0: And then, you know, so it was covered then. Now it's going to turn cosmetic and they're not going to cover it.
1: Mm-hmm. Like Botox.
0: Oh, yeah. This says in here, this country, a 30-day supply of Wegovy goes for about $1,300.
1: God bless.
0: The same supply in the United Kingdom goes for $90 to $130. The same supply.
1: And this is the, we make it in this country?
0: Let me look that up because obviously they sell it all over, but.
1: Yeah.
0: There were congressional hearings like, why does this cost so much here? And then nothing ever happens to them.
1: Yeah.
0: $330 in Germany. So we go, who makes GLP?
1: Cool.
0: Where is GLP-1s made?
1: Where it was traffic emails. And the same thing goes for, absolutely, that text is right. You read my mind. The same thing goes with, like, people who, you know, want to transition, you know, to other sexes or whatever.
0: Wow.
1: I mean, that's certainly, people would argue this, but I think that's certainly cosmetic.
0: Did you know Lilly makes all of them?
1: Yeah. That's what I said earlier. Like,
0: you, I didn't know they made all of them.
1: Oh, yeah, dude.
0: Well, this is their, you know, various points.
1: It's making. Just like when you found out that Toyota also makes Lexus. Is that the one?
0: Yes. Well, I didn't know that.
1: Oh, yeah. I think Toyota that's the one. So everybody's got their brand. It's like when I found out Pet Dairy also makes the ice cream for the stores. So the store brand.
0: The house, okay.
1: So...
0: Well, that makes sense. I guess somebody.
1: Yeah, but
0: it.
1: So, but then when you once you know that, it's like, well, why would I
2: spend the money
1: pay them
2: on
1: for their
2: yeah.
1: brand name if I know they're making the other?
0: So, what all does Bayer make if they had enough money to buy Monsanto? And we're not just talking about pills, right, and aspirins.
1: Well,
0: they got to be another.
1: I mean, they hell, they own a soccer team in FIFA now.
0: Oh, that whole thing.
1: Yeah, but like, so once you figure that out, it's like, okay, well, they're not going to. They're going to sell the antidote one day to you. That's, oh, sorry, yes, you can sue us. We'll give you a little bit of money. You don't have a pancreas now or whatever. I don't even kidney, whatever the big thing is that a lot of people go through when they have that.
0: Some people talk about the ivermectin, how a certain cocktail, that and nobody's looking into it, and people will tell you, I've known somebody who's taken it, and it's eradicated like a certain type of cancer that they had.
1: Isn't that the guy that somebody... it's one of those buzzwords. It's kind of like during COVID. What was the other buzzword? Trump said it all the time, the medicine.
0: Oh, God dang it. What was it?
1: The medicine that Andrew Chrome.
2: I don't know.
1: It was something.
0: Adrenochrome?
1: Adrenochrome.
0: Yeah.
1: There you go. No, Adrenochrome. So with that, that's something I think like somebody talked about on Rogan, and then it became
2: it just
1: like
2: became
1: a
2: word of...
1: Well, just where people are like, oh, it's kind of like stem cell been around for so long, but then like once it permeates into like mainstream.
2: What they really are.
1: Yeah.
2: Yeah.
1: You looking that up. It's hard to spell.
0: Yeah.
1: That's one thing I will say about Google is they've got it caveman stupid to look up stuff now. Like what I did earlier, I just put Netflix, aliens. Family can't leave house. Boom. Told me what it was.
2: You speak like a caveman. You,
1: I mean, they figured it out. Keep it simple, stupid. Really have.
0: Since this, just getting into the chemical structure of it, like the chemistry of it.
1: Yeah. Well.
0: So I don't know if.
1: Anything like that, like if you ever hear about these miracle drugs that come out, you know, the engine that ran on water or whatever. Who bought that? GE or GM? They bought it and then shelved it.
0: Yeah.
1: And but they also have, there's this thing in the, it's not in the Constitution, it's not in the Bill of Rights, whatever it would be in, that let's say that I invented a motor. Am I boring you, Paige?
2: No.
1: Let's say that I came up with some kind of gadget that made electricity out of nothing. Okay, not solar panel, whatever. Just I came up with this thing, and it would no longer be a need for you to go buy gas or to give Duke Power money or whatever.
0: Oh, there'd be a price on your head, buddy.
1: Well, no, the government could take eminent domain over my patent because it would be. Dangerous to the security of our country, meaning the economy would fall apart. Like that's in the bylaw that the government can eminent domain your patent if it were to cause the economy to fall apart.
0: It's like when people say the CIA does not operate, you know, stateside, but you know they do.
1: Like
0: they
1: if, can do what if, they want. If you if Paige invented a time machine,
0: but what if you can only go back 5 minutes? Still,
2: it's worth it.
1: The DeLorean would have been pink, first off.
2: Yes.
1: The inside would have been leopard skin.
0: You sure you want to? Now you're going to look gay when you go back in time. Is that cool?
2: Yes.
0: You're going to arrive in the past.
1: Her dog Einstein would be a little puppy that she holds in her hand or whatever. You have to go 69 miles an hour instead of 55.
0: It doesn't go fast. That's the thing.
2: God.
1: You got to get it up to 6 miles an hour to be able to break through the other side.

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1: It's time to put up or shut up. 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
1: Well, let's look at the gay community. First of all, they've already lost Lindsay this year. And then with Dolly, that'd be too much.
2: Is the code of many colors some kind of stance or statement on gaydom, if you will? Cool with it if it is.
1: I thought you were going to say skin color. You know,
2: I didn't even think about that.
1: Because what is our bodies other than a skin suit, if you will?
3: Oh.
2: You're exactly right, and that's why they make the colors of the world color pencils. There's various.
1: Can't say that anymore, though.
2: You can't.
1: You can say that, but you can't say it in past tense.
2: But it will have people on the box, and I'm like, look, I don't know if they're. This is just me thinking.
1: Mm-hmm.
2: I don't know if there are this many shades of dark as far as it comes to people.
1: Perhaps.
2: There's like 10 different brown or black color pencils.
1: Well, I mean, like Paige just said before, something I never thought about ever, about being a lady of color and going to buy makeup. Mm-hmm. Never thought about that before in my life.

0: Like, even if you say, oh, well, we have some, let's just say,
1: oh, I didn't either.
0: We have some makeup for black women over here, but then, okay, there's, how's it going to be apropos for everyone?
1: Does it work for, I thought it was like one makeup for everybody.
0: No. Isn't that crazy? I know.
2: There's three different, you're either cool, warm, or neutral. And so I have people of all races ask me, can you match me? And I go, of course I can match you.
0: Do you ever like take a picture of them and then like do that little that little eyedropper thing you do to find out the color? You ever use that little
1: like
0: thing?
1: Like what cops do to find out the if it's drugs or not?
0: Yeah, rub it in their gums.
2: I stripe them with different shades.
0: Yeah.
2: About three times it takes me.
0: You're like the Sherwin Williams of people.
2: I am.
1: I thank you, baby Jesus, that A, you didn't give me that extra chromosome, and B, you made me a man.
2: And the hard thing that I have to do.
0: And you got all your bones.
2: Are the people that self-tan, and they don't match their face to their neck or anything. Like, there's all different shades of everything.
1: Nobody matches.
2: So what I do, especially people that are in beauty pageants or models, is I match their face to their neck.
0: Yeah.
2: So you don't have a demarcation line.
1: Do you ever wax that gremlin fuzz when you're working on somebody's face?
0: Gremlin fuzz? Oh, my God.
2: I have.
0: That sounded great.
2: I've done that.
0: Gremlin fuzz.
1: Is that a new promo code?
2: Those little hairs that stick out. We all have them.
1: Will that replace Thick Cut 20 at some point?
0: I tell you, I was watching that live.
1: Oh, yeah.
0: People were putting thick in the bad C word.
2: I didn't say that.
1: Wait a minute. They were putting an N between the U and the T?
0: Yeah. That was like, I kept seeing these abandoned checkouts. And that was the promo. It's like, they don't accept promo. It's cut. Like a thick cut of bacon. Yeah. Thick Cut 20.
1: Oh, you got so close.
2: It's C-U-T.
0: There you 20. Go, Paige.
2: Not the other
0: There's
2: word.
0: There's a chance that you were going to spell the wrong word there. I felt
2: Why did
0: it.
2: You feel like I was going to do that?
0: You were going to talk about next Thursday or Toledo 1.
2: No, I was
0: one.
2: Not.
0: Oh, God.
1: See, I got to say, why it ain't working?
2: So back to Dolly. She had to cancel.
1: He thought he was texting his wife.
0: Honey, I was thinking about you. I was trying to order his stuff.
2: Her Dollywood appearance. And she says that I get a little dizzy and I get dehydrated. So my Nashville doctor has kind of clipped my wings. So I don't know when she's going to go back, but she says she wasn't feeling good.
1: I mean, look. I hate to disparage old DP. I really do.
0: Oh, I bet she loves that.
1: But this happens a lot. Like, are you overextended? Are you taking too many bookings? Do you need a year or two off?
0: Remind me of her age. I know you just said it.
1: Wow, what was it?
0: Was it 86? Is that what you said?
1: Is it 80, 85, I'll say. I never get to guess.
0: Yeah, that's true. I'll look it up for you.
1: All right.
0: As soon I know she's I from Pigeon Forge. Spell.
1: I've been to her statue in downtown Pigeon Forge.
0: She 80.
1: 80?
2: Yeah.
0: 80 years young.
1: Trump's older than her, right?
0: And yes, see, you got to realize Carl died last year, and, you know. Yeah.
1: Carl Parton, rest in peace.
0: They often say, like, that's when.
2: When you miss him.
0: Yeah.
2: It's a toll.
1: Yeah. Oh, yeah, that whole broken heart syndrome or whatever they call it. You pass within.
0: Free lunch for whoever can guess her middle name. I didn't know it. I've never looked it up.
1: Madison.
0: Look at the way looking. Look at she grabs her mouse. Put your hands down. Put your hands in the air.
1: Put your hands up. I'm going to say Madison.
0: Madison's wrong.
1: Damn it.
0: And I didn't have the $400 to take you to lunch.
2: I don't know.
0: Rebecca.
1: Rebecca.
0: I've never heard that in my life.
2: I was going to say Marie, but.
0: Dolly Rebecca. Dolly's not even short for anything, like Dolith.
1: Dolith. Dolly Becky Parton.
0: Yeah. It's her.
1: God.
0: God, she could have been Rebecca Parton if she was a weirdo like me and went by their middle name.
1: Do you think it'll come out that she had a man on the side for all those years, or maybe she's got one now?
0: I was thinking you were going to say what I thought might really been the case. She might have had Mary Todd Lincoln type situation on the side.
1: Like if Lily Tomlin, maybe a seducer or something like that.
2: Oh, my gosh.
0: Maybe Jane Fonda, you know?
2: I don't think so.
0: Not even, I mean,
2: maybe.
1: Wouldn't surprise me.
2: Maybe somebody really does love their husband and they're faithful. Why is that so hard to believe?
1: If I had one, I'd love him too, I guess. Thick Cut 20, by the way.
0: A husband? you a wackadoo, man.
1: I can't wait to.
0: You really are.
2: I couldn't see you married to a man.
1: Oh, what kind of man would it be, though?
2: You're so grouchy, though. Oh, my God.
1: If I were married to a man, what kind of man would I be married to?

0: Opposites attract.
1: Somebody like
2: a skinny black guy. That's the opposite of me. I'm fat and white. If opposites attract, I'm looking for a skinny black guy.
0: You're a skinny girly guy.
1: I was going to say somebody like Ludwig Kaiser.
2: Oh yeah, somebody who's ripped up and's got
1: like
2: a little
1: like a European twink.
0: Mm-hmm.
2: But Ric Flair worked him over, man. I don't want somebody that. Hang on now. Kaiser also got into. He's got a little streak in him as far as you know, busting somebody's ass and getting arrested for it. I can talk junk and say like, "Hey, my man here. He's German, by the way. He's already a little crazy.
1: Yeah,
2: he's gonna mess you up.
0: He will.
1: Plus, you'd be like Blankenlaws with Tiffy Time.
2: Are they
1: still together? Was that?
2: I don't know. But I don't think he would like me constantly messing up his name.
1: No,
2: Ludwig.
1: Like, who would your perfect dream guy be, Fat Boy? If you're gay, what a fun question.
2: Somebody with money who could cook.
1: My God, you have an answer.
0: That would be your dream.
1: You have an answer.
2: Who's got money and
1: you
2: want to
1: be a sugar boy?
0: Yes.
1: What do you call it? What's the opposite?
2: That would be the sugar boy.
1: You're a sugar boy.
0: How old are you now? 40?
2: 5.
0: Oh, yeah. After 37.
1: He's not 40. You're 45. I thought you were 44.
2: 45.
1: Oh, okay.
2: That'd be 46 in December.
1: Nice.
2: Yep.
1: That's not December, your birthday.
0: He's such a liar.
2: Nobody knows how old anybody is here.
0: You can't believe a word you say.
1: I remind you, damn it.
2: Yes, now, why do I keep hitting the button?
0: And that was your Rise Guys headline.
1: That was good, too. Also, someone pointed this out on text, and there's a little jiffy or whatever. The amount of mascara that Dolly wears now versus what she used to not wear is incredible.
2: So like, she's trying to hide a bruise?
1: I don't know. No. But like, I would say half of your index finger thickness now.
0: On her eyelashes? They must be thick.
1: No, around the whole eye.
2: That's booger finger if you didn't
1: like know. Like the eyeliner, I guess it would be.
0: Yeah, okay.
1: It's really like, I think that became more of a thing though as time went on. Like,
2: what else do you think she has done? She's probably at the cutoff point.
0: I'm sure she has a glam staff that does everything for her.
2: But as far as, is she too old for plastic surgery? Like, if you're a doctor.
0: If you have health issues of dizziness, I wouldn't recommend having plastic surgery.
1: Dr. Pirtle, everybody.
2: I know, like, is the doctor going to cut her off? Or what if she wants rejuvenation?
1: Paige, I'm having feelings, thoughts of suicide because Fatboy has diarrhea.
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0: Yes, sir. Rise Guys Morning Show. Good morning to you. It's Tuesday, August 18th, 2026. Not doing Captain Kirk there, just verifying. I knew the day of the week for sure because I, in fact, did watch a little wrestling last night.
1: Captain Kirk.
0: And so, yeah, Monday.

0: Captain Queeg.
1: August 18, 20, 26. Bring me up, Scotty.
0: I picture Looper doing that voice when he does his little, when he makes his post, he puts the star date. Yeah. He does that whole thing.
1: Yeah.
0: Because he's a Trekkie.
1: Yeah, like, is there like a, if you are in that world, a Trekkie, do you read those coordinates and you're able to see them and figure out, or do you have to like physically put that into a computer to see where it is?
0: Oh, you, do they mean anything?
1: Is there like just a ratio? I know the golden ratio, but I mean like, you know how you can do the pounds to dollars. You can do the, I don't know the pesos anymore. I don't even know if they use them anymore, to be honest with you.
0: Oh, yeah. What is that conversion rate? Is it good?
1: I think we sent all our pennies to Haiti. I think it's where they all went.
2: Lord.
0: Yeah. And then barbecue melts them down for bullets and ammunition.
1: Copper. Oh, that might be worse. Copper, yeah. Images of fake gods.
0: He's making it for his coup. Like, are you going to take over Haiti yet or not? Like, what are we doing?
1: Yeah, but, you know, like, the truth of it is, you know, it'd be one of those things where the rest of the world and maybe part of America would be like, hands on the hips. All right, what are we going to do? And we're like, they don't have anything we want.
0: Well, you don't hear about, I mean, look, it was a bad time. But the Noriegas of the world, you know, in Panama, they were being bought off and, the Idi Amin's, like,
1: oh yeah,
2: God.
0: You don't. There's no characters on the world stage anymore, as far as that goes.
1: Well, gee, do you wonder why? I didn't say GD, by the way. I said G, comma. Do you wonder why?
0: Yeah, because do these guys not want any kind of branding?
1: They don't want to play.
0: Saudi Crown Prince, couldn't tell you his name. I probably couldn't pronounce
1: it. He's probably glad that you don't.
0: I forgot the guy who runs Syria now, but he's a former Al Qaeda operative.
1: Ah, yeah. But my
0: who runs Iran?
1: Whichever is next in the bloodline.
2: Yeah, like the brother or the son.
1: Son, they already, they, dad came, dad, son came in for the dad, and then the son got killed, right?
2: I
0: don't know.
1: You know, it's hard to keep up. I haven't watched War Center lately, which, by the way, should be a thing. And I hate to say it, but like, War Center. It's like Sports Center. They come on.
0: Well, I hope it's better than Sports Center.
1: They're, you have a Stephen A. Smith type who's just always mean and screaming at people that could, you know, beat the living snot out of him.
0: Linda Cohen.
1: Looking like old Kobe.
0: Linda Cohen retired, so she was the last Sports Center anchor that anybody knew.
1: Yeah.
0: Now they're all just faces.
1: But, like, this isn't any kind of political kind of statement here, but if, you know, I'm 50. And
0: 50 years old.
1: And
0: there was a war center, by the way. It was called Al Jazeera.
1: Do what?
0: There was a war center. It was called Al Jazeera.
1: Swear to God.
0: Oh, that's all they talked about.
1: Oh, but they didn't have a feature on there. Instead of Sports Center, it was War Center or Conflict Center.
0: That's what the whole show was. And then they had Al Jazeera America. Like, that kind of freaked me out.
1: If they're going to do this crap, which, man, I want to beat my head against the wall.
0: Nice.
1: Because that's the way I get off, Paige.
2: Oh, God.
1: Yeah. No, like, when it, like, the fact that Cauchy, you can bet on, like, how many deaths will be in another country because of a war. Like, that's
2: horrible.
1: I want to say effed up to the extreme. Like, yeah. I mean, like, that is monotonous. So who's to say, like, let's not be nuts here. Who's to say that some body is like putting a bunch of money on saying there's going to be 1,000 deaths in so and so area of the world today?
2: I think that needs to end if they're doing that, because there's a $30,000 bounty on military people in Iran. Jesus. American military people. So
1: they're going to do it for people, American money.
2: If people are going to.
1: Do people not understand the game? Like, they don't. Like, so these dumb bastards over there are sitting there saying,
0: men and women,
1: we're going to hold your soldier captive or whatever for $40,000 in your money. So if we do this and we're undermining your country.

0: which your country is your economy, that money's going to be worthless. So you're a dumb son of a bitch. Like, you really are.
1: Yep.
0: You dummy. You should say gold. Let me negotiate for you dummies. Oh. Gold. Gold.
2: Did you hear about all the gold they found in the basement?
0: Of where? Is that why they were digging out the new ballroom?
2: No, let me get this for you. This was some random job.
3: That's the underground bunker.
0: Yes, the ballroom with the bunker. I mean, if you're going to have a ballroom, you've got to have a basement.
3: You've got to have a bunker where you can store all your stuff.
0: That's such a word that's overused, though. Like, bunker to me is like just a literally like one of those things you'd go hide in on Twisters. Or Twister, the first one. I didn't like Twisters. I like Twister. Actually, I'm a bigger fan of Twista, the rapper. Rest in peace. Did he die?
2: I think he's still with
0: us. Oh, thank God. Welcome back.
2: So this happened in Belgium. It was in an old brewery. 8 construction workers found $10 million in gold in coins and bars.
0: Oh, I was going to say.
2: Then, of course, you know, the government sweeps in and goes, hang on now. So they don't know if they're going to be able to keep any of it. That they found.
0: What was it? Their gold? Like, was it like the coins? Were they like silver or American Eagles? Yeah. Or
2: here's what they found. So they're the bars.
0: Oh, those are like hand melted.
3: Those are vintage.
0: Yeah,
3: that's like something you find at sea.
0: Arr!
2: Look how thin they are. These bars.
0: Yeah.
2: Look at the bouillon.
0: Mm-hmm. Man,
2: why would you
0: tell anybody you found it?
2: Because if somebody left that. Then
0: they're coming back to get it.
2: Stupids.
0: You should have just said, gold, you know what, guys? I've met someone and we're gonna move to Latvia. I don't know why I said Latvia, it just came off the top of my head. Somewhere where it's real safe and
3: off a pirate ship.
0: Well, I mean, did they have dates on any of them, did you say?
2: Let me look.
0: What if that's the ship from the Goonies page?
3: What if?
0: I mean, remember, it took off at the end. That's how they can do a second one, is freaking Sloth and Chunk are swimming out to try to get on the pirate ship to, you know, drive it back.
2: Goonies don't ever die.
0: Well, I know. So, I mean, that right there keeps the franchise going for many years.
3: Because my husband was going to invest $10,000 like he had it. Just kidding. And
2: thanks a lot, Paige. What the hell?
3: And diving in Florida for not for one of the ships that's down there that nobody
0: play the USS Muff.
3: I don't know, but there's still stuff lost at sea.
0: Diving for that.
2: I don't know what these
0: totally missed.
2: All of them say NJ.
0: If one of you out there got it, let me know. They say J.
2: All of them say NJ.
0: NJ.
2: But they're different numbers, the 34971.
0: Yeah. Oh, so that, okay, so that's not hand poured then. If somebody, that's ignot.
2: Well, can you tell from, like, I can't tell from here. That looks like somebody.
0: I might have to walk over there.
3: That looks very old to me. I'm sorry.
2: Like, I don't know if this is obviously not drawn on, right? Like, somebody had to etch it in.
0: Oh, yeah. Yeah, so like, well, no, dude, that's old as crap.
3: That's
2: old gold.
0: When you can tell, like, the number, the serial numbers, they're not like in a line. Mm-hmm. They were like hand put on
3: smelted
0: there
3: or whatever.
2: I think they kept a couple before that.
0: I mean, if you can
3: fit it in your pocket.
0: It's like some of the, like,
2: well, these are thin.
0: You ask yourself this right now, like, you listening to, if you're a cop,
2: big cop,
0: and maybe it's good I'm not.
2: Big fat cop.
3: Yeah.
0: But, you know, some of those that I remember seeing a body cam where they busted some big drug dealer dude. And
2: most racist.
0: There was just, why? Because, okay, little,
2: I don't know, but it is.
0: Small. But there was like gobs of cash in everywhere. So, yeah, some of these cops, they shoot them on their body cam, putting a couple handfuls of money in their pocket. By God.
2: Why not? Let them take a tip.
0: I mean, you're out there defending us, and also your lives are in danger at all times, baby. Take a handful of cash.
2: Yeah. If you want to give them the new weapons, give them the new weapons. You know, hook them up a little.
0: Yeah. Oh, man.
2: I always talk about getting defunded, and you get shot at for, what, $15 an hour?
0: Oh, it's more than that.
2: Or do you get shot at for $16 an hour?
0: $18. I have no idea. I would hope to the good Lord above that that they get, you know, I'm gonna look it up. I mean, and I hate to say that for those of you that you're like, God, don't say my salary on the radio, dude.
2: Would you want to go to a smaller department to, I don't know if you get more money.

0: Oh, what? You should be a volunteer cop there. I mean, there's not much going on, right?
1: Covering crime in New York City's got to be damn near impossible.
0: California, 118 grand a year average.
1: What does that get you?
0: Like, yes, I don't know if that's median. So that means they're taking their big dogs and they're combining it with their greenhorns and getting that median average.
1: It's going to be massive work strikes here in the future.
0: Why?
1: Because you don't even get cost of living increase anymore.
0: Oh, God, no.
1: But the price of everything goes up. Yeah. Now, the wages don't go up, so people are going to be like, you know, or they're just going to stop buying.
0: Well, what was the big retail chain they announced yesterday was going bankrupt?
1: And Monkey Wards.
0: Closing. Well, no.
1: Belk Simpson?
0: No.
1: I hope not.
0: No, it's not one of those anchor stores. It's just one of those, like...
1: Ballantine Hardware.
0: It was a mall-type store, but I can't remember what it was. But anyway, I found this good site here.
1: Hope it wasn't Spencer's.
0: I know, I'm half-assed giving you a story. You just said, like, retail is suffering right now. I was like, yeah, I just saw it. Okay, so this is it's probably Rob Inaria's favorite website. It's called allcriminaljusticeschools.com.
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0: So in South Carolina, your bottom 10%, according to this website, is $43,640. 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
1: That's got to be like Greenville, Columbia, Charleston.
0: Okay. Let's see. North Carolina. 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Bottom 10, $44,000. Look at that, though, man. That's like almost half. Like, that's where you're going to catch some resent. Like, y'all, well.
1: You know, I found out that's...
0: I'm not arguing for anyone else.
1: That's like that's a big majority of, well, maybe not majority, but a big part of being a sheriff. You have to go lobby council for money constantly.
2: Yeah, I would think. Oh, yeah. Also, they put together their budget probably before, like at the beginning of the year, and then they already know what they need to spend.
0: Plus, yes, you've got to know the law, obviously, because, you know, are there any sheriffs that were never... officers, like, because you know, sometimes there's like basketball coaches who never played in the NBA.
1: Yeah, Belichick never played in the NFL.
0: NFL, yeah,
1: the greatest coach ever.
2: I would think for their credibility working in that field, they would need to.
0: But you gotta look a certain way. Like, you gotta look. First off, you gotta look like you catch criminal, yep. Which is a great show. It's Catch Predator.
1: Catch Predator.
3: Did you bring condoms?
1: They're looking for aliens with long hair.
0: But, like, you've got to have that kind of look, you know? And you've also, you've got to be, like you're saying, like a salesperson, and you've got to go in and lobby budget stuff.
1: You got to be political. So if you vote for somebody, you got to make sure they know how to play the game.
0: You got to have some charisma. You got to not have a drug addiction.
1: That's what Sheriff Lewis in Greenville is good at. He's good at putting the squeeze publicly on council.
0: Yeah.
1: It's like, ooh, that's pretty smart.
0: But do you think even that's like... they're out on the golf course. Ha ha. I made you look good on Channel 4 the other night, didn't I? Ha ha ha. Nah, it's probably all real. We're the fools. Let's see. Tennessee, where you at? You're under us, actually, because of the S and then goes down to the T.
1: I would like to talk. Remember we had the guy who went through the academy who could not find a job? I would like to talk to somebody who went through it and turned down a job because of the money.
0: I remember when... Obviously, we'll keep this on the low here, but like, I remember when three that we knew in Greenville City quit to go work at a factory type job. I'm not saying anything bad about a factory job at all, especially these days. Like, I'm not.
1: No, that's where a lot of people work.
0: Yeah, and another thing is, I mean, this is, you know, I don't know how the things change from day to day, but like, the way these politicians are getting about, they see their sector is like saying, hey, no data centers, no AI, we don't like that. They're going to start giving these tax cuts to businesses that aren't using robots and all this bull crap, thus

0: Because think, it only makes sense. Why wouldn't you pull for the guy who employs the people in your city versus the company that comes in, buys the land, and employs 4 or 5 full-time employees, and then your city's known as Data Center City?
1: Why do they keep postponing those votes? That's what I kind of wonder. Do you think people are going to forget? Or, I mean, what is the deal? Is there never enough information at these meetings where you got to, you know what? Can't vote, got to postpone. Or are you trying to work one? You know?
0: Man, I don't know. It's a freaking great question.
2: Yeah, I just think that before they vote everything, they need an EPA evaluation of the area and, you know, how is it really going to affect the infrastructure.
1: I'm ready for one council to say it's coming. It's just, that's what's going on.
2: Because if it costs mass blackouts in certain cities, it's just going to be a big problem.
1: So they'll be like, you know, deal with it. It's coming here.
2: Or if we don't have water, treated water, you know, where's the sewer going to go? You know,
0: but where does Duke Power stand on that though? Are they like, hell yeah? Or are they like, whoa, dude, you're going to test our, you know, it's going to be like on Christmas vacation where they're going to go pull the other switch.
1: Because yeah.
2: You ever see a water leak in town and how long it takes to fix it? It's like, this needs to be thought out, you know.
1: They don't, they always talk about infrastructure, Duke, like how they need upgrades and whatnot. Yeah. I'm sure they'd be opposed to it. I would say if you want a data center here, it's got to run off recycled doo-doo water.
2: Absolutely.
0: But that's where our other water comes from, though. Like, our water is recycled doo-doo water.
1: God, I don't want to know
0: like
1: that.
0: Like, everything is. Yeah, man.
1: Well, there would be, like, some super good filters. Cycling that sucker.
0: Sucking nothing. And so what if I did? What if there's video of it? So what?
3: So what if they're in? Sucking a hot dog.
1: A ding dong. That's what he said.
3: Sucking a ding dong.
0: Sucking a chili dog.
3: So what if he did?
0: So what if he did? So what?
2: It doesn't make any sense.
0: I mean, I wouldn't do it.
1: Yeah, they're coming here, so.
0: Yeah, yeah.
1: Sometimes you don't even have to go to the council votes. They're just going to do what they want anyway.
0: Wouldn't it be great if somebody like says, hey, I can't make it there, but I want to do this. I want to Zoom. Oh, and while they're on there, they're like doing a bunch of AI stuff to the filter. Like, wait a minute, this kind of defeats the damn purpose. It's you're like, using AI to freaking get mad about it.
1: It's like Butt Blinker 3000. Remember the guy that went to court virtually? He never changed his name.
0: That was down there as his handle from Skype or something, right?
1: Yep.
0: God, that was good. That Jesus, was good. Man. That was good. All right, we'll take a break. It's a big day. It's the once a month all advice show that'll start up just after Hetty's, as we call them.
1: You better get in line. You better.
0: Yeah.
1: Primo Real Estate coming up.
0: We got a couple. Actually, four that are like, you know, hey, call me at this time, and again, we'll do twice, and then that's it. We won't keep calling.
1: Nope.
0: If you, you know, and.
1: It's not even a voicemail anymore. Say your name and I'll see if the party's available.
0: I don't know what those are. Who in our group has a Google phone now, by the way? Because you can't edit messages anymore. And that means somebody in the group has a Google phone.
1: Big Brown.
0: He didn't. Not that group.
1: The
0: BDU.
1: I don't think Jug would have a Google phone.
0: I can't imagine.
1: I would never use one.
0: Must be an area.
1: God, it might be. Is he like a, is that his lawyer phone?
0: I don't know.
2: Maybe it's not traceable or something.
0: I don't know. Mm-hmm. The Gmail thing isn't Masonic apron.
1: I mean, look, if you look into it, it really is. So where are your emails really going? Who's looking at them?
0: Who's looking at them? The Freemasons.
1: You still have to know a bunch of racist jokes to get into the Freemasons? Has that changed?
0: No, they did. What? Huh?
1: Has that changed? I had a guy come up to me at an appearance one. He's like, you know what? That's not how it goes in the Freemasons. He had the ring and everything. I was like, okay, well, just a joke, guy.
0: Oh, you ask him about breaking in the goat?
1: I said that. God, we need to do just a segment on Freemasonry. What do we know? What
0: the
1: they
0: last
1: don't,
0: one.
1: What they don't want you to know?
0: The last one.
2: The only thing I know about that is War and Peace, the movie.
0: I never knew the
2: and
0: guy.
2: The book is all about being a Freemason.
0: Yeah. Well, was Warren a good dude?
1: Is it really Warren? Free?
2: No.
0: What's it good for?
1: Well, did they eliminate the Kiwanis Club?
2: Illuminati.
1: Or did they...
2: eliminate the Illuminati.
0: Eliminate the Killuminati.
1: No. Rotary Club.
0: Pac was trying to tell us. The Rotary Club, what does that mean?
1: Where are they?

0: You hear about the Freemasons.
1: They're mysterious.
0: You don't hear about these 4-H club.
2: That's true. They want to be a secret society. So, like, the Illuminati's like, God bless it, man. 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They're like, no, we're not wearing it anymore. Uh-uh. 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
0: Bilderbergers came out. They got exposed, you know, and everybody's like, oh, no.
2: Like, I saw another. Wait, let's go to break so we can stay on time.
0: All right.
2: No, is it not firing? How about if I start humming like a Go to Break song?
0: All right, look, I know this is going to be a situation until the Super Bowl's over with.
2: Oh, no way.
0: It's not going to get figured out until then.
2: No way.
0: Yeah.

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4: I was going to change it, and I'm like, you know what? Might as well G it up a little bit more.
5: Gangsta.
6: Oh, yeah.
4: This guy's such a prick now. This is some of his later work. Later 90s work.
5: Who is that? Oh, is it?
4: Excuse me.
5: Who is this?
4: Three names.
5: John Cougar Mellencamp?
4: Yeah, it is.
5: All right. I thought so.
4: Look at you.
5: Look at you.
4: Have you had a birthday? It might have taken you a while.
7: I saw him on the news for something. I'm having deja
4: being
7: vu.
4: A dick to everybody?
5: Yeah.
7: Is that what that was?
5: It's something about...
4: So ornery.
5: Wasn't it something political?
4: Oh, yeah. He's big into politics.
5: Yeah.
4: Which ain't it. Look, that's cool, but he's always so angry. Like, calm down, man. Like, we should be angry over Little Pink Houses and a couple of these stinkers you put out.
7: Because my brother kept playing that over and over and over again.
5: He We're like, Little Pink Houses, trap houses. And John Cougar, he's just Mellencamp now, I think.
4: Yeah, he dropped Cougar.
5: He was like,
4: He bees in the
5: like,
4: trap.
5: What is the story behind that? Where did because when I was a kid, he was John Cougar. And then I guess it was like, hey, you know what? My mom, or maybe it's my dad, his mom would have been the cougar. Not in figurative terms, but probably the last name. And then he's like, all right, my dad's trying to get back in my life now. John Cougar Mellencamp. And then maybe dad was like, aha, I only came around because I was trying to get some of your money. So like, okay, fine.
7: I think.
5: I'll be just John Mellencamp then. Screw you, mom.
7: Maybe the Mellencamp wasn't a cool enough name, so they wanted him to change his name to Cougar, and then he added it back.
5: Mellencamp to sounds like where you would go every summer, Paige.
4: His identity got stolen is what it was.
5: Was that what it
7: Get
5: was?
7: Get it a Mellencamp. What kind of melon would you like?
5: Honey. And some honeydew.
4: One of those big ones.
7: Some watermelon?
4: Out front.
7: Or,
4: I'm trying to find if... Yeah, it's just, just a real pain in the ass. He is. I cannot find why he is not Cougar anymore.
5: Maybe because of, like, the term Cougar. Like, people like Paige and her hot friends messed up that name.
7: How?
5: Like, think about the Mercury Cougar. They're like, oh, great. No men are going to drive this now.
7: It wasn't, like, a bunch of single women trying to, get younger dudes. It's we stole a child's. Cougar t-shirt. Well,
4: hang on.
5: You stole it.
7: We did.
4: I misheard you. You said you stole a child's cougar.
7: The cougars. It was a mascot of an animal.
5: Rest in peace.
7: Not an ass. Not a
5: mascot. Somebody just text that in. God. You know what? It might be autocorrect because he just died. But someone's explaining why John Cougar Mellencamp changed his name.
4: Oh, Ben Jones. Ben Cougar Jones.
5: His real name was, I think Paige said this, his real name's John Mellencamp. And then his manager said, hey, man.
6: Hey.
5: Girl's going to put a big poster on her wall. I'm paraphrasing this. No, mm-hmm. It's going to be hard to market it, guys. Mellencamp. What about Johnny Cougar? So then he said, yeah, I'll be Johnny Cougar. And then in 1983... Mm-hmm. He said, you know what? I want to slowly reintroduce who I really am. I'll be Johnny Cougar Mellencamp.
4: Oh, okay.
5: And then in 91, once he got his career structured for like 10, 12 years, then he completely dropped the Cougar.
4: So it wasn't an alter ego situation like, Garth Brooks and Chris Gaines or Blake Shelton and Ralph Gunt?
5: What is Ralph Gunt?
4: Ralph Gunt.
5: Who is that?
4: Blake Shelton's alter ego.
5: Is that right?
4: He's got a mohawk and he sings rock.
5: I can't tell if you're doing a joke now.
4: Oh, yeah. Look into it.
5: Well, I had to look up Johnny Cougar now.
4: John Cougar. Ralph with an L. Gunt with a G. Not to be confused.
7: Is that Gunt?
4: Not to be confused with Thick Cut 20.
7: Oh, my God.
5: I don't see it.
4: The promo code at golly.com.

0: see it. Ralph.
1: Is your internet broken? There, yeah.
0: Ralph.
1: Ralph.
0: Gunt.
1: Gunt.
0: Like G-U-N Toledo.
1: That's right. Just like the theater downtown.
0: That's the Gunner.
1: That's the Hunting Head of Howl you're thinking of.
0: I mean, there's no one famous with that name on here.
1: Well, I could be wrong, but let me look into it further.
0: When you say alter ego, like, you mean he goes out and just does these like pop-up shows as some kind of rock guy?
1: Like Garth Brooks did with Chris Gaines.
0: Yeah.
1: He put a wig on, he'd put an album out. You know, Blake would go around as Ralph Gunt. Doing punk shows, punk pop shows. I think he played with Murder Junkies.
0: Yeah,
1: which was Darby Allin's band, right?
0: You're talking about Ethan Ralph?
1: No, Ralph, first name Ralph.
0: Yeah, I mean, there's nothing for Blake Shelton.
1: What's that last name again?
0: Gunt.
1: Yes.
0: Are you just doing this for me to say Gunt over and over again?
1: No.
0: Yeah, I mean, there's like,
1: why you look into it? We'll catch up.
0: It says Blake Shelton, this is Gemini, Blake Shelton has jokingly referred to a couple alter egos throughout his career. Snowflake, a tongue-in-cheek rap alter ego.
1: I don't know about
0: that. Drake Shelton, where...
1: That's great.
0: Where he does R&B with country flavor. Wow, that sounds Drake Shelton. I see nothing...
1: Champagne Poppy.
0: Nothing for Ralph Gunt.
2: Oh... It might have been a dream of yours.
0: No kidding.
1: Maybe it wasn't Blake. Maybe it was somebody else.
0: Maybe he was throwing up.
1: Maybe I got him confused with a fussing name.
0: Yeah. I mean, you're way off. Like, even there's no one famous named Ralph Gunt. Are you saying it? You're doing it. God bless.
1: I feel like you would have, like, as soon as you immediately heard it, you're like, that ain't real.
0: What, knowing you, you...
1: Just turned it to... Would anybody have the name Gunt?
0: I don't know.
2: I just can't.
0: What about Johnny... Look, you say that, but we know Johnny Fupa.
1: There was Johnny Fupa. Famous fat Italian gangster.
2: Yeah. Oh, my God.
1: You know, when he would make collections, he'd put it up under his Fupa, and then he would pick up an envelope.
0: That's where he carried his gat. Right.
1: He hung out with Tommy Karate.
0: He carried his gat and his gun.
1: Yeah, he did. Oh, damn it. It don't work again.
0: He said, damn it.
3: For all things Rise Guys.
2: They make me laugh. I listen to them every morning on my way to

0: 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For today, a good deal of sunshine on the hot side with highs in the mid-90s. For tonight, mostly clear, a low of 73. Wednesday, mostly sunny, a high of 94. And for Thursday, 96. I'm Michael Caron, 93.3 The Planet. Right now, it's 73.
1: Watch for tap-and-go traffic on Highway 29, Wade Hampton through Taylor's and heading into Greer around Century Park. Elsewhere through the upstate, major routes are wide open with I-85 completely green so far, while I-26 remains clear.
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4: Good morning, everyone. I'm Paige, and the news is out. Hayden Panettiere apparently died of an overdose in South Carolina.
5: Not just South Carolina, Paige.
4: In Greenville, South Carolina, according to a 911 call.
5: It's almost like our news is now using this as some kind of like, yeah, Greenville's in the news again. What's up, guys? For real. It's like,
6: yeah.
5: I mean, I realize you gotta like talk about it. I'm not even saying this toward you, Paige, because we're talking. We don't do news like they do news. We have feedback. They can't say what they really think about stuff. But it's like some kind of like. But that's what the news wants, though. They thrive off of tragic. Situation, tragedy.
4: You know what bothers me the most is that the 911 call is on TMZ.
7: Well, look, that's where you really go if you want to.
4: Are you going to sell it? I just want to know.
5: Got the FOA. I mean, that's the way they are. FOA, Freedom of Information Act.
7: Yeah, you do wonder how the information comes out so fast as far as like Page Six running stuff and TMZ getting pictures of like, you know. Obviously, somebody took the pictures they gave to TMZ or sold to them.
4: I'm just saying, as somebody

0: who had lost somebody because of trauma, I wouldn't appreciate that being leaked. I think you should have certain information that should be private of how people die.
1: Well, again, I mean, privacy is something
0: that... That's just my own personal opinion. It doesn't matter. But I wouldn't want... You know, how would you feel if you have family members and everybody's hearing the 911 call of your deceased relative?
1: Yeah.
0: I just think it's terrible.
1: Mm-hmm.
0: But that's just my opinion. From a news person, ironically. But I wouldn't want to hear that.
2: I mean, if you're on the call screaming...
0: You know what I mean?
2: Like, that call was just, you know, just to report it, like, you know, so-and-so on the scene doing it or whatever.
0: But how is that necessary?
1: Was that guy from here?
0: No, they were in a, they went to, her and her boyfriend, Brian Hickerson, they went to an Airbnb that Brian and his brother had been living in, the apartment complex where they stayed.
1: So, yes.
0: So,
2: from what I could tell, they were on again, off again. But this is also the same guy who's had a CDV charges against her, too.
1: Oh, wow.
2: Like, he had punched her somewhere and got in trouble for that. And I think already he was trying to get that expunged, but that got denied by a court.
1: Yeah, well, good for that court. Yeah. Most of them let it slide.
2: So it was a lot of back and forth for whatever reason.
1: But wasn't, Paige, wasn't you telling me, I don't know if it was on there yesterday, that, like, some guy... That used to be on Heroes with her.
0: Yeah, they went to see the performance at the
1: Foundry.
0: Foundry.
1: So that Friday guy night. Was playing there.
2: Well, they missed each other.
1: No way.
2: Yeah. Oh. He didn't know about it till afterwards, and they never saw each other.
1: Oh, so she didn't even go to the show?
2: She came into town the next day.
1: Oh, my God.
2: When that guy found out about it, he's like, well, you know, ironically enough, I was playing there.
1: Wow. I thought that's why she was maybe here. That's crazy.
0: So just before 2 o'clock on Sunday, 911, there was a call that was received from an unidentified female who had gone into cardiac arrest. So... Within minutes, they performed CPR on her, and she was pronounced dead about half an hour later.
2: Whoever they put on TV locally, look, it's just my impression of what was going on. It seemed to kind of relish in the moment that he was on TV talking about this stuff. Now, you know, a few different stations used the guy. But he was just talking about, you know, because he lives there.
1: Oh.
2: He was talking about the commotion of the people coming in and out and whatnot, but...
0: So the 911 call mentioned an overdose, and they found Narcan on the mattress.
1: God.
2: Just all the information that comes out so quick.
1: Yeah.
2: You know, how these people get it.
1: I know. I saw Klitschko was trending yesterday. I was like, well, it's been a long time since you've seen that name trending for anything.
2: Yeah. He put out a statement. That's all he said he was going to.
1: Vladimir.
2: There were some people saying you don't do an autopsy that fast. I don't know how that works.
0: No, it takes... I mean, to do a proper autopsy, it took like 4 months to figure out what killed my brother.
1: They had Charlie Kirk's done in 4 hours.
2: Yeah, so it's who you know. It's who you are, right? Or who you were.
1: Or whatever
0: they if it's a heart attack, yeah. In her situation, if the heart just stopped beating... But there's other things. If they found Narcan, you know what I mean?
2: I will say, I won't say which one, but there was a local station that ran the story on social media a lot. Like, a lot. Like,
1: well, I mean,
2: per right, hour.
1: We have it on mute in here, and I've seen, you know, Hayden, say the last name for me.
0: Panettiere.
1: Panettiere?
2: Yeah.
1: Okay. I swear somebody said Palantir yesterday. Hayden Panettiere. Mm-hmm. I've seen it twice, having been here for an hour and almost 2 hours.
2: So now, they were using different pictures when they ran the social media posts, but...
0: File pictures.
2: It definitely was recycled. Somebody said that, it might have been page 6 or whatever, that her dad had gotten into a heated confrontation with the boyfriend. I don't know if that's true, but...
1: Mm.
2: You know, and it's not alleged, like, that's what he did. Like, he was convicted. He pled no contest to domestic violence. So I imagine they probably already had it run in once or twice earlier.

0: Yeah.
1: Should have, at least.
0: But she had, like, given up custody of the kid to Klitschko.
1: Yeah.
0: That right, I mean, that's...
1: And they live in, like, you know, the action of Ukraine, like war-torn Kyiv.
0: And they gave him custody.
1: Yeah.
0: I mean, that's... God bless that child.
1: Now, she did say that she would...
0: God bless all the children.
1: All of them. Even the ones you don't like.
0: The children of our world.
2: That's just sad.
0: That part when you're singing the Lord nursery rhyme and certain parts you won't sing.
1: That is true.
0: Jesus loves all the children of the world.
2: Oh, that part. Okay. Yeah.
0: No, not that part. That's the part you should sing. They were some smart asses. They wouldn't sing certain parts of that song.
2: Oh, okay.
1: How much longer do you think it'll be a story? The death and everything surrounding it locally.
0: Man, I don't know.
2: Well, I mean, if she overdosed, nobody... I don't think there's a murder.
0: The news probably hopes that there's a great mystery to it.
1: Like, I don't know what else you do with it at this
2: Nothing.
1: Point. You know? But these news directors, you know, some of them are a little hell-bent on, you know, squeezing that rag till every drop...
0: Yeah?
1: Drops out? Drips out? Drips dry?
2: Your conjugation, whatever.
1: I'm just going off of what I've heard ex-reporters say, you know, they kind of left the business locally for. News director sucks.
0: Yeah.
1: And that's not one particular station.
0: It's all of them say that.
1: Yep.
2: Well, it's just a shame. Another person lost and their family's grieving.
0: I'll tell you what's a shame. They don't put ugly women on TV anymore for doing the news.
1: No, and
0: every
1: thank
0: once
1: you for
0: in
1: that.
0: A while it seemed like there was like a DEI kind of thing to, well, we need to have one frumpy one.
2: Yeah,
0: on there.
2: But why do they have such ugly guys? They need handsome men to be
1: frumpo.
2: It's like unbalanced.
0: Are you taking that as like
2: women
0: sexist?
2: You just made a valid point that women should just comment about that.
1: Why do just don't do the news?
2: Aren't there any handsome guys?
0: God, you're right. White guys don't do the news anymore, except for weather. That seems to be. Yeah, that's pretty solid.
1: Want to bounce around too much. Too much bouncing.
0: Yeah.
1: You know, there's nothing wrong with finding a nice market and making a life for yourself.
0: What do you think about when there's a, and be honest, when there's a female sports anchor?
1: It depends.
0: Okay.
1: She's really got to know her stuff.
0: What if she looks like, first off, she could whoop your ass, or like she could like arm wrestle Dot Richardson?
1: Oh, I like that. I tell you, like, Julia Morris, YFF, is great. Like, she knows her stuff.
0: Yeah.
1: She gets
0: you
1: in
0: think
1: there.
0: She'd kick your ass?
1: Oh, yeah. She wanted to.
2: She'd outrun you for sure.
1: But she knows ball.
0: Yeah.
1: And that's what I like.
0: Yeah. Okay.
1: You can't half-ass it when you come in here and do it.
0: What about a deaf sports anchor? Is that...
1: Well, I would rather him do, like, the all of the news, not just sports.
0: Would you like to hear a World Cup? Go!
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planet. For today, a good deal of sunshine on the hot side with highs in the mid-90s. For tonight, mostly clear, a low of 73. Wednesday, mostly sunny, a high of 94. And for Thursday, 96. I'm Michael Caron, 93.3 The Planet. 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

0: Laboratory. Learn how to say it right. Stupid American.
1: Yeah, well, I'm glad it asked me for a bundle of sticks.
2: Oh,
1: I would
2: boy.
1: Have really been offended. All right, let's go to Anonymous always goes first. Anonymous says,

0: Yeah. Well, so, sorry to hear that, for
1: yeah.
0: sure.
1: Yeah, yeah.
0: That is a tough one, especially at that age.
1: Yeah, yeah. And my mom, she never remarried, and I feel like I'm the reason like our last two relationships didn't work out because I always been overprotective of her because I don't want her to get like taken advantage of, you know?
0: Right. Well, I mean, any good son or daughter would do that, you know?
1: Yeah. So I don't know really like how to back off from that or like how to like, you know, just kind of let her live, I guess, in the situation.
0: What, how old are you, if I may ask? I know it says here, you don't want to be totally, okay, so mid-30s, we'll go with mid-30s, you don't want to be totally, got to keep the anonymity. Right. If your dad, so your mom was without your dad for like 20 plus years. And has she tried to date? You said
1: oh
0: she,
1: yeah
0: okay
1: yeah and, yeah she dated a lot two serious situations
0: yeah and then oh, what did yeah. What happened in those? Again, you don't have to be too descriptive, but
1: man, it was just I feel like it was me. I feel guilty about it. I was overprotective of her. They were decent enough dudes, but I was around a lot, you know. I was living at the house. I hadn't, you know, moved out just yet. So whenever I would see them around, you know, questioning and making sure what kind of guys they were, you know, making sure they were on the up and up.
0: Right.
1: So I feel like I scared them off.
2: Well, you sound like you would, to be honest with you.
0: I know, man. You sound like I mean, you sound like a. You know,
2: sound imposing.
0: You sound like a baller shot caller. I mean, I feel as though I'm intimidated by your voice just on the radio.
1: But it's a bunch of weirdos out there, man.
0: Well,
1: you can't
0: no,
1: be too
0: for
1: careful.
0: Sure. It's and when it's your mom,
3: understandable.
0: Like, here's the thing: when you know, my mom lived 18 years without my dad before she passed, and I am selfishly thankful she never tried to get back into dating or any of that because. That person would have never lived up to my dad's standards.
2: And you would have made it known, too.
0: God, I know, and I'm so...
3: You would have made it tough on that person, perhaps?
0: Yeah. I mean, God. I mean, I think without question.
2: Yeah.
0: But what are you saying? Like, what's the advice? Like, how can you... First off, do you know, though? Like, have you ever said, hey, Mom, do you think I'm the reason y'all split up because I, like, drove the guy away, or?
1: She's never said it flat out. Yeah. She's hinted at it, though. Like, you know, if you could just let me live my life is what she said.
3: Yeah.
1: And if I'm being honest, I don't really know how to do that. Like, I don't know how to care about her less, you
0: See?
1: Know?
0: Yeah. I do. So, I know.
1: Yeah.
3: Well, I understand how you feel. You want your mom to be loved. Doesn't everybody want love?
1: Yeah.
0: But
1: so just
0: like,
1: how do I take a step back and let her do that?
2: I'm just going to sound bad, but, you know, like, not be around her. Or not live together, or what I know you don't anymore. But.
3: Micromanage her.
1: Yeah.
0: I mean, like she's.
2: You care too much.
0: Oh God, I hate that phrase. I do.
2: That's the only reason why I said it.
0: But like, what? Like, every guy, like I would be the same way though. So I can't like be too particular how I say this. Like if. I would be looking for a zillion reasons why, like, this would be bad instead of the ones that, wow, this could be good for her. But you also got to understand, too, though, like, she's an adult, obviously, who sounds like she raised a good enough son at a time when she didn't have, you know, her mate there with her. So look at what she did, dude. Like, she survived that, which, I mean... You know, who knows what you didn't see, the sadness that she went through. She probably hid from you, so you wouldn't be sad. So I think you got to, like, let her just figure it out for herself. Some's going to be good, some's going to be bad, but...
2: Yeah, there's going to be one you won't find anything wrong with, I imagine, at some point.
1: Yeah.
0: Like, I mean, right. I totally get it, right. though. How do you care less? Like, that's... Yeah.

0: know.
1: When it comes to his moms, too, that's tough.
2: Yeah, because you put your mother on a pedestal. I know I did my mom.
0: Because, like, I tell you, like, with mine being gone, one of the hardest, I struggle to think about her and not get upset. I want to get to that point where I can think about her and just smile and not be the selfish, you know what I mean? Like, seriously.
3: Exactly.
0: So, I think that's what you, I mean, Paige, you're a woman.
2: Last time I checked, prove
1: it.
2: No, I think not just guys. I think the daughters are just as guilty as not letting the parent live their life. And Mark, you know, just saying, I just think that's what we do because we expect our parents to be perfect and not make mistakes like we would.
0: And also, don't sell yourself short here, Anonymous, because like you went from being the man of the house at like the age of 13 to now being like the Department of Homeland Security for your mama. And I get that.
3: Yeah.
0: I get it.
1: Yeah. It all runs through you now, big guy.
0: Because you don't want to be like Netanyahu causing people to have conflict that don't otherwise have conflict.
1: Yeah.
0: You know, you don't want to be that guy.
3: No, you're right.
2: Yeah.
0: But you know what? You're a solid ass dude that you care that much. Yeah. I mean, you really
2: want her to be happy.
0: Yeah. So tip of the cap to you, sir.
3: Right.
0: All right. Hey, we appreciate you listening, my friend.
3: Hey, thank y'all. I appreciate it.
0: Yes, sir. All right, well, have a good morning. Man.
1: Yeah. You'll find one eventually that, you know, it's cool.
0: But is that Xavier Legette, by the way? Did we know?
1: I know. It was,
2: and
1: maybe if he just woke up, he sounds normal. Right?
2: Now, if you tried to fix your mom up with people, it wouldn't be the same person that she would ever want to be with. You know what I mean?
0: Yeah. Oh, well.
2: it would be weird.
0: You know what? Like, I'll say this with, like, kid gloves on my tongue.
1: Nice.
0: That sounded gross as hell, didn't it? I'll do especially it with baby steps on my tongue. What? No. When there is a change in relationship, it's usually because one person decided, or maybe it's amicable. But in your case, Paige, with Chris passing away, one would say, well, if he didn't pass away, you'd still be with him.
2: Mm-hmm.
0: So a guy coming in now into your life, he already knows that measuring stick's there. Like, relationship did not end because you wanted it to.
2: No, it didn't.
0: So that's what dude's saying about his mom, you know? So.
2: But I don't make people be unrealistic because Chris wasn't a saint.
1: Plus,
2: he was a man.
1: She got on his ass and he just didn't tell us that part. Because she's like, why are you running all these dudes off? Well, nothing wrong with these dudes.
0: He said she didn't really say it, but he felt guilty about it. You know, I think that's. I mean, you got to understand. There's the opposite of that, where there's kids who don't give a crap. They're glad that mom's out of their hair now and go off.
2: Why don't you go date your boyfriend, Mom?
0: Tony, every weekend.
2: I used to love it when my mom would go on a date because then I would go do stuff.
1: Yeah, see, I had a buddy like this. We were teenagers. He's like, you know, if mom's She's dating gone. Roger, we'll say.
2: You know,
1: they always go in his car, so her car is always here. We can take it.
2: We really like him, Mom.
0: I had a friend in high school the same way, where he was a product of divorce, you know?
1: Yep.
0: And
1: his fault, too,
0: probably. Which we probably, you know who it is, so you probably would think that even more. but his mom got, like, once he got to high school, his mom felt comfortable with going to her boyfriend's for the entire weekend.
1: Oh, damn.
0: Yeah, dude. That was...
2: Something else, huh?
0: That because of his parents' divorce, I got to have a lot of sex and drink a lot of beer at a time when I shouldn't have been doing it. So that's one good silver lining of their divorce.
1: Before the girls came over.
0: No.
1: Your family kind of
0: looked No, what? There were women.
1: I was kidding.
2: Oh, my goodness. You know?
1: God, it would have been a good out, and I ruined it.
0: I mean, you were probably thinking the button wasn't going to work.
1: Let me try it now.
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2: 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For today, a good deal of sunshine on the hot side with highs in the mid-90s. For tonight, mostly clear, a low of 73. Wednesday, mostly sunny, a high of 94, and for Thursday, 96. I'm Michael Caron, 93.3 The Planet. Right now, it's 73.
1: And now, Planet Road Rage Traffic.
4: A crash northbound I-85 has traffic at a standstill near the Highway 290 East Main interchange by StarTex. Blocked lanes are causing severe backups. Also seeing heavy detour traffic on Highway 29 with Hampton through Lyman and Welford. Southbound 85 remains clear.
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3: No, that was a good song. You like that Pearl Jam song?
4: No, you know what? Honestly, I wasn't listening.
3: Oh, you weren't? We played JeremyEllenberg.com.
4: Oh. JeremyEllenberg.com.
5: It's a good song.
3: Thick cut 20. Classiter. I'm just kidding.
4: Is this a Black Eyed Peas?
3: It is. It's called Hey Mama.
4: Oh.
3: That's the part where she
4: peed herself.
3: No. I love how you knew that's where I was gonna go. But I ain't have to go there because you done did.
4: Yeah.
5: Did she really?
3: Oh, you go look at it up. Get on your Google machine there.
4: Yeah. I think it was probably when
3: Go Duck
4: they had decided to change it to Let's Get It Started. But said the original phrase one time live in concert and she wet herself.
3: Right on stage. What was it?
4: So if you ever want to call somebody something you don't feel comfortable with saying, just say, you know what, you're acting like you're about to get it started, okay?
3: Mm. Yeah. That's also, what they said, restart.
4: Also, before we get some of these other calls, Paige, you still have that quote or that text?
5: Oh, God, okay.
4: Call me Matthew.
3: God, is it low-cut top day on the local news?
4: Just asking you, for a friend. It's hot. Second day in a row, I've wore shorts.
3: Hey, and honestly, how does it feel?
4: I tell you what, you want to know the truth. These are swimming trunks today. These are real tree swimming trunks.
3: You still have the net in the around the
4: no,
3: balls,
4: see,
3: if you will?
4: They're good. They don't. They just have that, like, this kind of material. Well, I don't want to get up.
3: Is it nylon?
4: Yeah, but it's got the, like, little page you can see. It's like, it breathes.
5: Yeah.
3: Hang on now. You're looking a little long.
4: She was.
3: I'm
4: trying to catch up the pants leg.
3: What are we arguing? I don't know if you're trying to.
4: Trying to see the bottom of my balls or something, the way I was sitting.
3: Are you trying to look forward? If you're just taking a peek? Or
5: I just looked over there to my right. It wasn't like, you know.
4: All right. I'll paraphrase it if you want me to.
5: Yeah, I got it. Someone texted in and says, going to sound weird, but tell him to try and hook her up with a guy he approves of first.
4: Hook her up.
3: Oh, okay. Not hook her up.
4: All right.
3: Like cowboy up.
4: Right.
3: Hook her up.
4: See.
3: Spread them.
4: That's weird.
3: Yeah, like, it really
4: you're gonna
3: is.
4: Pick out the like.
3: That says more about him. I'll be honest with you. If he were hooking his mom up, he's probably gay, and he's a lot closer to his mom.
4: He ain't gay. Oh, I don't know that. Did he say he was married or no?
3: No, I'm just saying, like, if he's like, you know, this role would be embraced by probably a gay son.
4: Yeah, but then you would be worried, oh, wow, your son's gay, and he chose me, then I'm going to be like, wow, like.
3: Exactly. Why is he choosing?
4: Why did he choose me? Does he think he's going to move in and do one of those stepdad kind of routine things?
3: Like, is he going to steal him from his mom's?
4: God, man, yeah. I bet that's happened before.
5: And try to micromanage the mom.
3: He's hoping he'll catch a view of.

0: Let's just say his name's Roger.
1: I look at Roger's pants leg.
0: You'll see Roger's ass cheeks flying around in the sack with old Moms after a few dates.
1: Like you need the kid's blessing.
2: You don't. You're a grown person.
1: Yeah.
0: Well, put it on same sex. Would you hook your dad up with that doesn't work that way.
2: I wouldn't wish him on anybody.
1: Well, yeah, I guess it depends on what you think of your dad.
0: Like, you know,
1: my dad, I mean, God, hey, baby's going to hate hearing this, but it's really like,
0: she'll hear it too.
1: From the heart. Actually, is the heart on this side or this side?
0: I think is it's that more a Mandela the effect?
1: Right. It used to be put your hand over your heart.
0: I got to ask a proctologist right where it is.
1: Urologist.
0: Well, we need
2: urologist.
0: You are.
1: If something had happened to my mom prior to my dad, I absolutely would have been all for helping. Yeah, it's so weird, the opposite side of that.
2: You would help your dad, but not your mom.
1: Yeah.
0: Now, this sounds bad, but, you know, legit question.
1: I think the sister, my sister or the opposite sibling,
2: I can see
1: would want to do the opposite too.
2: That's legit, but I think either sister or brother.
1: Hey.
2: You would raise the level of whoever that your mother is with too high. The standards would be too high.
1: Yeah.
2: That they would have to be perfect.
0: If you're in the same situation, you're both single, you and the old man,
1: mm-hmm.
0: like you're not going to like hook him up real good over yourself. Like his girlfriend's not going to be hotter than yours.
1: Plus, what are the chances you're going to go like out of town and find like a woman with her daughter on vacation that you can just totally just mingle right in with? Like, have you ever been in a situation where it's like, you and three friends, and like he's wanting to hook up with this one girl, and she has three friends. And
0: well, if I had a dollar.
1: And then if you kind of measure that, and you're looking at like the body language of everybody, it's like, God bless it, I'm going to get stuck with her.
0: Yeah,
1: it's like Natalie from Facts of Life.
0: That's where they all start matching up.
1: Yeah.
0: So you better get in quick.
1: Like the body language will start turning towards like, oh, hi, I guess, hi, I'm Matthew.
0: But what would you really do in that situation? I don't think you'd stay around. Or should you? You shouldn't have to if it's, you know, you shouldn't have to settle.
1: Well, I mean,
0: even if it ruins it for the rest of the group. Like, I'm not falling on this grenade.
2: Mm.
0: See ya.
1: No, it was.
0: Rather be with a dude than be with a.
1: More like a landmine.
2: Well, I told you about you'd rather be with a dude than with
1: him.
2: A what?
1: He tried to slip that right by.
0: I told you about the guy I knew who said that, you know, his wife was the ugliest by far out of her friend group. And he hated getting together with all the guys.
2: Why?
0: Because he was constantly thinking about the other girls. Because, you know, his wife is in their friend group, and she's by far the ugliest.
1: Was he?
2: Well, I'm the ugliest in my friend group.
0: Well,
2: so I guess my husband felt that way.
1: You also...
0: God dang it.
1: You profess to have such lack of self-esteem, but you really, you have self-esteem.
0: Mm-hmm. It's right here. Right up here.
1: No.
0: It's big milkers.
1: I ain't even talking about her jugs.
2: I don't even think of anything like that, because even the prettiest, most beautiful people that I know...
1: Thank you.
2: ...aren't that beautiful inside.
1: Well, I disagree.
2: Some of them that I've met. So it looks on everything.
0: I can't attest if you got any dragon fuzz or not, but you got these two big suckers up here, and then you got a lot to work with.
1: Paige, beauty's only knuckle deep. That's what they say.
2: Goodness.
0: Second one.
1: I disagree with that text. I absolutely disagree with that text. You have to be happy for your mom to be happy. No, sir or ma'am. Nope. If they're happy, like if you
0: can't connect it.
1: I mean, plus, like I've admitted, no one would ever measure up to my dad.
2: Yeah.
1: But why did I say that I could measure or I could put my dad with someone? Because no one would measure up to my mom.
2: Yeah.
1: But I would have an easier time.
0: Because you feel like you want to take care of him, like, you know, want him to enjoy some.
2: And see, with my dad, the prettiest
0: mouth
2: one
0: of the beast
2: that he was ever with was my mother. Like, my stepmother wasn't as pretty as my mom.
1: She wasn't?
2: No.
0: Did you tell her that?
2: Probably.
0: I imagine you got into a fight and you're like, you know what?
2: I never fought with her, but she was always like, didn't like my mom for some reason.
0: Did you ever moon her? I would have mooned her.
1: Can I ask a personal question?
2: Sure.
1: Was she flat chested?
2: No.
1: But kind of?
2: She didn't look like my mother, though.
1: Well, I don't remember how big your mom's boobs were, Paige.
0: Well, I know, evidently, this runs in the family.
2: Yeah.
1: Yeah. Big ones.
2: Mm-hmm.
1: Yeah, it's nice.
0: Like, both the same.

0: same size.
1: No, one is usually long. What do you think?
0: I don't know. Actually,
2: you almost said longer than the other. That's weird.
3: I'm glad when they bicker back and forth. That's a trip. I'd love to hear them argue. The Rise Guys.
4: 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For today, a good deal of sunshine on the hot side with highs in the mid-90s. For tonight, mostly clear, a low of 73. Wednesday, mostly sunny, a high of 94. And for Thursday, 96. I'm Michael Caron, 93.3 The Planet. 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
1: When news matters, it matters where you get your news. 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
2: Good morning, I'm Paige.
3: Stop laughing.
4: You're great. You got a question?
3: Do a dramatic reenactment.
2: No, I'm just trying to figure out. Okay,
3: just ask the question.
2: I can't make fun of this because it's serious.
3: Okay, what was the question?
2: Okay, so wait. I would say that's like a half an hour drive.
4: Are we talking about you driving the 15 miles?
2: I'm talking about anybody driving.
3: Okay, so
2: 15 miles,
3: and if it took you 30 minutes.
2: It's not me. I'm not driving.
4: Okay, well, if it was her, it's going to take 2 hours.
3: What are they driving, a rickshaw?
4: Yeah, shout out rickshaw.
3: Going by?
2: 15 miles.
4: Where are they
2: going?
4: That's
2: a long, okay. The reason why I brought that up is because I'm just thinking miles and driving, is because Nancy Guthrie remains were found in Tucson, but it's not linked to the case. While they're reporting this, I'm not sure, but it...
4: Tucson, from a mom.
3: Does that mean Tucson?
2: They found human bones 15 miles from her home, which is quite a distance and quite a drive.
4: Has it been, I hate to ask this, has it been long enough to, if that is her, to where you would get bones, like decomposition by that much?
3: Man, I don't know.
4: How long has it been?
2: Yeah.
4: Has it been 60 days, a little more, a little less?
2: Since she died? It's been
4: Nobody knows
3: she's dead.
4: Yeah.
2: If she's dead, right. But I mean, since she was missing. But one of the notes...
4: I can't turn around and Google.
2: ...that was sent that she passed away, so we don't know any of this. But these remains...
3: January 31st, last time was seen. So a little less than 8 months. Oh, seven, pardon me, 7 months.
2: So authorities discovered what appeared to be human remains in the desert just 15 miles from her home. They were found in a remote area only accessible by a long hike.
4: Can somebody from the FBI come out and kind of say what was done? Now, you assume these letters were authenticated, but what about all the videos that you were supposed to go through with Google? Did you go through all of them? Everybody else's cameras that showed, you know, suspicious activity before? Like, what's the status on that stuff?
3: I don't know, but, like, you know, I bring this up from time to time, and because up until recently, there was no update on it, but, like, what about the 8 or 9 scientists, like high level scientists that just disappeared without a trace?
4: Oh yeah. You don't hear anything about that.
3: Nothing. Like, dude left without his wallet and his gun, and he's like this high level NASA type scientist that happened to just be testing some kind of alternate energy source type situation.
4: Now, people think they were taken to a location under false pretenses and just left.
3: To work on something, perhaps.
4: Mm-hmm. Maybe perhaps somewhere in a place where nobody's allowed to go, but a lot of countries use. They don't own it. Nobody owns it, but...
3: Let's just say this continent would be married to Uncle Antarctica.
4: Yeah.
2: Mm-hmm. Iceland.
4: A lot of fracking going
3: Iceland,
4: on,
3: Iceland, she says. No.
2: Antarctica.
4: Are we still trying to buy Iceland, by the way?
3: I don't think they want to sell it. I don't think.
4: Can we trade Hawaii for it?
3: Dog, no. Oh, man. They that's where those floods were that I was talking about.
4: Because they don't want to be a state. And they don't, I mean, they don't like us coming there. They don't like us moving there.
2: They don't want you
3: be mad
2: there.
3: At your king. Yeah. Your king, King Kamehameha. I believe I said that right.
2: A friend of mine lived in Hawaii, and she would call me miserable. Like, she was so unhappy with
3: were you in that play?
2: Her life. And I would say, let me get this straight. I am got an ice storm here in South Carolina, and you're in beautiful Hawaii. Yeah. And you're calling me.
3: She's like, Paige, Hawaii's on fire right now.
2: Hawaii isn't as great as you think.
3: Was this have one of those blue roofs.
4: Was this a FaceTime call by chance?
2: No, it was my friend Holly. And
3: Holly doesn't FaceTime you, Jack.
4: Yeah, no,
2: she had MS, and she's since passed away, but she never FaceTime. She would just call.
4: I would have mooned her and hung up if it were a FaceTime call.
2: She is pretty. You probably would have mooned her.
4: But now when you bring in the MS part of it, I feel like...
2: I didn't mean to be Debbie.

0: Debbie Downer just wanted to speak the truth.
1: Debbie Downer.
0: Anyway, so back to the story. Police.
1: That was awful.
2: Debbie Down syndrome.
0: They say that the bones were bleached white, meaning the sun had been beating down on them for a long time. So this body was exposed to the elements much longer than would have been possible if they were Nancy's.
2: So it's not hers, but yet now will they do they give a damn enough to try to figure out whose bones they were?
0: Well,
2: also,
0: hopefully.
2: Side question. We have metal detectors. We have dogs that can smell money. This is going to be a Nutty probably question. So, Nutty, if you're listening, maybe you know the answer.
1: Hey, what's up, Nutty?
2: Is there not some kind of bone detector that can be made?
1: Oh.
2: Like, archaeologists could use it.
0: Teeth?
2: Like, cops could use it.
1: In that, in principle, would that even pick up?
2: I don't know.
1: Or bone?
2: I mean, people say, well, yours would be making it go off. Yeah, but almost like a dowsing rod. It would point toward, maybe.
1: Yeah,
2: but then again, like, it could be going off crazy if you're out in a desert where there's dead animals and stuff that's been there forever.
0: It just says bones. It doesn't say if it was a female or a male.
2: Oh.
0: And dental records are, you know, a lot of what you can tell kind of person it is.
1: Kind of implants, you know, if they got those.
2: Yeah.
1: Because all implants, not even just, you know, the milkers, everything else that has serial numbers.
2: Plus, she had a pacemaker, so that would...
0: You would find that.
1: Those don't have GPS in them?
2: Some of them do. So, my mom had, she had a pacemaker. Sorry, I'm about to cough or burp.
1: I hope you puke a little. Nice.
2: Jurassic Park.
1: Sounds like a nice Friday night over there, burp.
2: She had to, like, get it taken out. And read whatever every like 6 years or so, but there was a serial number on there. And
1: it's a stupid question. Like, did she have like an app that came with it? Where you could take readings and
2: Yeah.
0: See if it's keeping pace. Yeah.
1: I
0: walked
2: in there one time and I was like, my God, I thought she had a colostomy bag at the time, and she was doing it was a fondue set.
1: Look, this might be crass, and you don't have to answer it. Did,
2: Oh, man.
1: When she was, you know, was she buried with it still?
2: Yeah.
1: Okay, so it's yours. When it's yours, it's yours.
2: Yeah.
0: All right, then.
2: You can say a funny little joke to that.
1: I'm not
0: not comfortable.
1: The hard-hitting questions that trying
2: to ask. No, ask. What, like, do you want to, like
1: no, that was
2: you
1: it.
2: Resell it or something?
1: No, I was just, I didn't know if, you know, they wanted it back or something you still had to pay on or.
2: Dude, I don't know if you
0: Isn't
2: saw this
0: internal?
2: Or not. Yes. But yeah. She had to get it, like, serviced every, like, 4 to 6 years, I think. Is it internal?
0: Yes.
1: I think you're just wearing it out here like a pack.
2: She wore it on the bill of her hat,
0: I'm
2: like people do those little wireless mics now.
0: You'd have to surgically remove it, Fat Boy. That would be really weird.
2: No, sometimes she'd hold her breath and cough real hard, and it'd just pop right out.
3: I have something to say.
4: One number does it all at 800-774-0093.
3: That's communication.
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0: 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For today, a good deal of sunshine on the hot side with highs in the mid-90s. For tonight, mostly clear, a low of 73. Wednesday, mostly sunny, a high of 94. And for Thursday, 96. I'm Michael Caron, 93.3 The Planet. Right now, it's 73.
1: Southbound 85 speeds out of Spartanburg from the I-85 business split are slow to stop and go down to 290 East Main due to a crack at that location. It slows down again for typical morning rush around Highway 14. A wreck northbound 85 at Woodruff Road is stacking traffic both directions for a couple of miles.
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3: Las Vegas was built for stars. 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

0: couldn't bring groceries home without her turning, you know, everything around and reading every ingredient and all that.
1: Well, it ain't bad,
2: now,
1: though.
2: Is there a reason? Does she have rashes, inflammation, or anything?
1: Well,
3: that's
1: she
3: private.
1: Has tatter.
2: Okay. No, we're talking her about her face. If she's having problems with makeup or, you know, certain products.
1: Call Giggies because she needs some gold bun.
3: Has she ever changed your mind with any of this stuff? Like all the research she's done or whatever?
0: Oh, that's the annoying part. Yeah.
3: Seed oils.
1: See? I mean, it's true. Like I was talking about last week with the ice cream flavored dessert. It doesn't say that it's just ice cream. So, yes.
3: Frozen treat.
2: And I understand why people feel that way because the company that I work for is going more natural and they grow everything and pretty much as they can.
3: Odyssey makeup.
2: And a lot, you know, as far as the red dye and using the crushed beetles for red lipstick, many.
3: What?
1: Crushed beetles?
2: Yeah, that's.
3: They use crushed beetles for lipstick?
2: Carmine, but the company that I work for does not do that.
3: Which lipstick are we talking about, first off?
2: There, if you look at the ingredients on red lipstick and it's carmine, that is a crushed red beetle.
3: Talking about right here, right? Like up here.
1: I thought she meant like a communist Paul McCartney.
2: No, but that's what a lot of the red dye is.
3: Let's talk about bottom. Like
1: Brian, let me ask this before Mary Kay here goes off on a tangent. That's toward Fat Boy because he drives a pink car. When she does these conspiracies or what have you, are there any of them where you're like, holy crap, she's kind of right about this?
0: I mean, you know,
1: there's
0: got to
1: be some where you're like,
0: yeah, there've been like a couple where I thought she was nuts, and then she showed me what she'd been reading, and I'm like, all right, maybe you got a point,
1: right?
3: Okay. So you're not completely dismissing what she's found out, at least about the makeup.
0: No. Some of the crap she showed me, I'm like, okay, that's probably not great. I just don't know how we got from that to, you know, never wearing makeup again, you know?
3: Ooh, that'd be tough.
1: Was she, really into makeup before? Like, did she not like wearing it before? Like, oh, I hate having to put on this face every day kind of thing? I tell you.
3: I can put my face
1: As
3: on.
1: A man, I can be... Like I from and we won't say where I live, but I can be at work in 15 minutes. A woman, she can't. No, sure, you'll see a woman on the weekends throwing the ball cap on, pulling it down real low so you can't see her. I feel bad for that lady.
3: If you trip down your driveway, you'd be at work in 10 minutes.
1: Yeah,
2: and I understand because I don't wear a lot of makeup when I don't have to. And
3: I know.
2: Thank you for that.
0: She never complained about it.
1: She what? Like she almost seemed to enjoy it.
0: Yeah. I mean, she bought it herself. She tried different stuff. Sometimes she'd ask me if I liked something she'd done, you know, with her eyes or whatever. And it wasn't like I was making her wear makeup for 15 years, you know.
2: All right.
1: And then, how long ago did this happen? Did you say?
0: This happened about 6 months ago.
1: Okay.
0: Well, I'm sorry. It feels like that, but it's basically overnight. Like, she started researching it. She threw a bunch of it away, her makeup, and said she wasn't putting that crap on her face anymore.
3: So we're talking about, like, you know, not serious situations, but what if you go somewhere? Like, you go to a nice restaurant or whatever.
1: They're doing church pictures for the director.
3: Yes. Like, she's still not going to wear it then?
0: She said none. Like dinner, date nights, weddings, going out with friends. She's gone like cold turkey.
1: Is she still dressing nice, though? Like still getting, you know, dolled up, just, you know, with the hair and everything? Or?
0: Oh, yeah. She does her hair, you know, nice clothes, jewelry, perfume, you know, all that.
1: So she hasn't let herself go is what you're saying. It's not that.
0: No. Yeah. No. That's not what I'm saying at all. No.
3: What do you think it is that she's not doing?
0: I just think if you're going somewhere nice, you make yourself presentable.
1: Wait a minute. Yeah. Oh. Presentable? To who?
0: So you know what I mean.
2: Do you wear makeup? Be careful.
3: Brian.
0: Why?
2: Guys wear makeup, too. I do makeup on guys.
1: Straight men don't, I have to say.
2: Well, I mean,
1: unless
2: they're
1: on TV.
3: Yeah. I mean, it sounds like you're saying she's not...
2: like your wife.
3: Like, not presentable without it, you know?
0: No. That's not what I'm saying.
2: Well, how can we help you get her to put makeup on? That's kind of a hard thing to do.
1: I was going to say,
0: that's what
1: I wouldn't say that to her. Well, I know.

0: O'Brien, but like, Brian. You gotta understand, like, Paige is like very pro makeup, and that's fine. I feel the plight of women having to wear makeup, but like, when, let's say you're going out with friends or these places you just mentioned, like, what do you yourself do when you're going somewhere to get ready?
1: Okay, I shower, I shave, you know, I fix my hair, I put some cologne on, I put on something decent, at least. That's a given.
2: Look, this is coming from me, and I hate doing this. I hate being devil's advocate.
0: You didn't say what he shaved, though.
2: Yeah, that's true.
3: Yeah.
2: Do you always look your best when you leave the house, though? I mean, you might have some time.
1: Hell no. Hell no.
2: I definitely don't.
1: But I'm not talking about going to Lowe's on Saturday morning. I'm talking about when we're actually going somewhere.
0: But, like, see, man, here's where you just got to put that shoe on the other foot. And
2: stupid?
0: No. Walk in circles. Not that, but it's like... Like when I love seeing a woman wear high heels, but I can't imagine a woman having to wear high heels. Like what that's like. So are you putting the same amount of effort into like your appearance that, you know, you're wanting her to do?
1: Probably not.
0: So
3: well, then that's a double standard.
0: Paige, that is a double standard, is it not? Oh my God.
1: Oh, there's absolutely a double standard.
0: Right.
2: I mean, you recognize it, though. So.
0: Paige recognizes
1: it. Yeah. Of course there is. I mean,
3: but
1: like,
3: there's
1: dudes don't wear makeup. I didn't make the rules, you know.
3: They do.
0: Paige.
3: A lot of dudes wear makeup. I sell makeup to dudes every single day. Men cover up their blemishes on their face, and they use skincare.
0: And they're not on, like, TV?
3: Believe it or not, they are not. No, they are straight men.
0: Was it Wonder Boy after he got socked in the eye or something?
3: I see it all the time. And there's ways that you can wear makeup to protect, you know, like a lighter makeup.
0: Listen, I'll book a show later with you.
3: That will help, because she needs to wear sunscreen.
0: Brian, can you hold on for a second?
1: Mm-hmm. Yep.
0: All right, Brian.
2: You tell me straight guys buy makeup for themselves.
3: They buy concealer. They sure as heck do.
0: That's going to
3: They buy
0: into
3: fragrance.
0: A whole thing.
3: And the new thing now for
0: men don't buy fragrance. For maybe they say I'm buying.
3: They
0: this
3: buy
0: for
3: cologne and fragrance, but the new thing with fragrance are it's you know
0: unisex.
3: Yes.
0: Well, those are gay dudes.
3: No, they're straight guys.
2: I buy stud sauce.
0: Like, you tell me, gay dudes are wearing like. White diamonds and things.
3: No, these are straight men that have lots of girlfriends that are handsome.
0: Well, then they're not monogamous.
2: Why do you think they have a lot of girlfriends?
0: Yes,
3: because
0: to hide the fact
3: you know why
0: gay.
3: They have girlfriends is probably because they look good and they wear makeup and they have, you know, they're bodybuilders and stuff.
0: Bodybuilders are wearing perfume now. You know,
3: they're wearing cologne.
0: They're
3: and
0: wearing
3: perfume.
0: Pearl necklaces too, and not the kind of. Ah! Miss something? Download the free podcast.

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0: Planet Road Rage Traffic.
1: Southbound 85 has cleared up significantly since we last talked. Now only minor delays. The northbound side is stop and go from 185 Gantt up to Pelham Road. This is a 15 to 20 minute delay at least. Malden Road around I-385 is also having serious issues. Traffic in congestion downtown Greenville is heavy. From the News Talk 98.9 WORD Traffic Center, I'm Bill Brooks on 93.3 The Planet.
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0: God, that music.
1: I'm gonna jump out the window.
0: I
2: they got one.
1: Paige, I'm gonna make one.
0: Paige makes the point that some men do wear makeup. I contend those guys are probably gay, or
2: I'll contend
0: maybe
2: with you.
0: They're influencers, or they're on TV all the time, or whatever. So that could be it.
3: Or they're bi.
0: What are the rules though? You said like you didn't make the rules. What rules? The rules of, you know.
4: Well, I mean, you know what I mean. When women wear makeup, guys don't. And yeah, it's a double standard, you know. But it is what it is. That was, you know, the rules. I guess I was talking about.
1: But you make her sound like she's hideous without it, and that's what's hurtful. Like, well, she can't go out in public.
0: We don't want him to. We don't want to. I mean, if he feels that way, certainly. But like,
2: you know, people are going to say, "Why should she have to follow it?" If you know it's a double standard, you know what I'm saying.
4: Well, I'm not. Yeah, I'm not saying it's fair. I'm saying that's how, you know, it's always been. You know, because I'll shower, I'll shave, I'll get a haircut, whatever. But I don't have some extra thing I can put on my face in 10 minutes that makes me look, you know, 20% better.
0: But you know what, Brian? You could.
1: Yeah, you could.
0: You know what I'm saying?
4: Oh, I'm not wearing makeup, madman.
0: No, but you grow a beard.
2: I mean, you could. I mean, you
1: so
2: could
1: the standard
0: but
1: is
0: asking her to exactly.
1: The standard is low for your appearance, but high for hers. Is what you're saying?
0: That you want her to? Well, God, I couldn't have said any better, actually, Paige.
1: That you can be whoever you want to be, but you expect her to be what you want her to be. She's comfortable
0: He's
1: without
0: actually,
1: it.
0: Actually, and Brian, see if you agree. Like, you're using a double standard that you admit exists to argue that your wife should do something. Because it's a double standard.
4: Well, marriages are full of that stuff.
0: Right.
4: She likes me clean shaven. I shave.
0: Oh, well, then I
4: just she likes when I've just gotten a haircut. I get a haircut. You know.
1: Well, then you should stop if she doesn't wear makeup.
0: Like,
1: protest.
0: Do you want to let your hair grow out, Brian?
1: Yeah.
0: Like, if you said, you know what, I want to get that look that the young kids have, where they flip it all up over and they got like a bouffant. They all look like old women haircuts.
1: Beards.
0: It does. When old women get their hair cut short, that's what young boys' hair looks like.
1: I think you should grow a beard and buy beard oil.
0: I agree.
1: Live yourself.
0: Page.
2: That's right.
0: But
2: thick cut 20.
1: Thick cut.
0: But no, like. If you knew she said, hey, I'd like you to grow a mustache, right? And in you, like, she says, you know what? I'd find you more attractive, Brian, if you would grow a mustache like that of a 1980s police officer. I mean, if she found you more attractive that way, wouldn't you do it?
4: I mean, yeah. I mean, why wouldn't I want my wife to think I look good?
0: Exactly.
4: You know?
1: Yeah.
0: But does your wife really look that different without the makeup? Like,
1: probably
0: completely?
4: Yeah.
0: Oh, she does.
4: Yes. Yes. I said that very fast.
2: Like, how noticeable is it, though?
4: Oh, it's pretty. I mean, it's pretty noticeable. Nice. You know, she's got lighter eyebrows. Lighter eyelashes. Yeah, stuff like that. And she wore makeup basically the entire time I've known her. So when she completely stopped, you notice it.
0: But is it, like, is it different or just, like, a completely, like, just night and day worse?
4: Oh, come on.
0: No, that's what this is.
2: You make
0: her
2: sound like Buzz's girlfriend.
0: I think this is what it's about, though.
4: Well, fine. Then she looks better with makeup.
0: Right.
2: Look, that's what we've been trying to get to.
0: Yeah.
2: There it is.
4: Well, I mean, she does. I'm her husband. I've seen her just the way, you know, she is for 15 years. I'm telling you, she looks better with makeup.
0: And you know what? While that may be true, like, you're aware how that sounds.
4: Oh, I know how it sounds.
0: Yeah.
4: I'm not saying that she's ugly. Right. I love my wife. I'm attracted to my wife.
0: Yeah.
4: I'm saying that if you put two versions next to each other, I prefer the one with makeup.
1: And you care about what people think about your wife when you're out in public. This has nothing to do with the way you see her at home. That when you're projecting her, like when she's outside, you want her to look the best when she's with you.
0: He probably wants her to look hot when he's with her too, right? Like,
2: are you asking her to wear it every day?
4: Oh God, no.
0: What about when y'all go off? Like, you know, you leave the house.
4: No.
2: Like, what's the, like, what is your ideal situation, I guess? Where's she working?

0: Like date night, you know, weddings. I mean, if we're going somewhere nice, I mean, hell, once or twice a month, I'm not asking her to put makeup on, you know, to go buy toilet paper. I understand that.
1: That's different from how it sounded when you first called.
2: I would say, if you go take a dump, at least put some foundation on, you know. Don't go in there bare-faced.
0: That's what I've been trying to explain.
1: What do you mean? Like, is there something that... I don't know. Made you realize that you really miss, you know, old her?
0: I mean, actually, yeah. I mean, we were looking through pictures not long ago, and there was one of us at a wedding, you know, last year.

0: you know, old her?
1: I mean, actually, yeah. I mean, we were looking through pictures not long ago, and there was one of us at a wedding, you know, last year, and she was all dressed up with makeup and everything, and I was like, dang, you looked good that night.
0: What'd she say to that? You too, baby.
1: Yeah, and well, her response was, "I had all that toxic crap all over my face."
2: Yeah. So it's not something she's planning on changing her mind about, I guess, anytime soon.
1: I mean, that's what I'm saying. I wasn't even trying to like make a point. I just thought my wife, you know, she looked hot in the picture.
2: He's probably kept that picture in his Smack wallet, if you know what I'm saying.
0: They make Smack wallets now.
2: He refers back to it when
0: keep
2: he's,
0: it
2: you know,
0: with your jack rag.
2: When he's doing his five knuckle shuffle. Though.
0: You missed that.
1: Yeah, absolutely.
0: If they look completely different, I absolutely could see how that could be night and day kind of world.
2: Send her a picture of your bare ass and say, this is how you look when we go out in public. And I'm sick of it.
0: As long as you've wiped well, Brian.
2: Don't even do that.
0: Your hiney's got to be clean, Brian.
1: Well, I mean, I miss my wife getting all dolled up every once in a while.
0: Has it killed your sex life, Brian? Like,
1: No, okay. I don't think so. No, I don't think so.
0: Changed it a little bit, maybe?
1: I'm going to sound like a douchebag here.
2: Or banana. That came up the other day.
0: Douche banana.
2: Yeah.
0: Yeah, they're not backing it anymore. Did you hear that, Brian? They're douche bananaing people now.
2: God.
0: They call you unk now if you say douchebag.
2: Brian, if she gets a pixie or a bob, she's going to look just like a dude.
0: Yeah.
2: I hate to say that.
0: We don't know that. Okay.
1: There are nights where I'm like, I might, you know, want to nail my wife a little bit more if she puts some damn makeup on. You know what I'm saying?
3: Yeah.
2: Nice. You stud.
0: Okay. Brian, I hope that...
3: You have to give him advice to get nailed.
0: Well, I mean...
3: She's not on here, so how are we going to change this? She's not speaking.
2: Well, guess who just called in?
0: No, bullcrap.
3: Yeah.
2: Guess who just called in with no makeup on?
0: If you're like... To people listening there, and Paige, you too. Like, if your husband or if you're a guy, your wife or whatever, voluntarily changes something about their appearance and it does affect your attraction to them, do you tell them? Like, if you fell in love with
3: yes.
0: Thanks, Brian. You would say, hey, I love that long hair you used to have, and you just got it cut, you jerk.
3: I would never say that.
0: Would you call him a pussy?
3: You bitch girl.
0: A jerk.
3: No, I
0: wouldn't.
3: Douche
0: banana.
3: I'm not abusive.
0: Yeah.
2: I
3: would suggest, but I'm not passive aggressive, so I would tell you all along, well, I kind of like the porn stash, or I like whatever. I don't know.
2: She likes the D, Sam.
3: He grew a porn stash, and we're just like, go back to the goatee, please.
0: Yeah.
2: No, I'm keeping this. It is Moe Caliente.
0: He called his goatee his womb broom.
3: Oh, my God.
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2: Oh, yeah, the Rise Guys in the morning, man. They are hilarious.
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1: 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Rolly Romero never follows the script.

0: This is my game.
1: Teofimo Lopez has never needed one.
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1: For years, they've had plenty to say.
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1: But with world championship gold on the line, can they back it?
0: Teo, I'm here. I'm going all in.
1: It's time to put up or shut up. Rolly Romero versus Teofimo Lopez, August 22nd.
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0: this for you, Brian, and Paige's friends that buy makeup or whatever. I don't wanna be alone. Also, Matt too, because he passed out at his concert.
1: Matt, I was going to say, this is Sam Smith. The things you do for your children. Take them to see a satanic homosexual in the concert. Well, he wasn't full on like satanic Ben like he is now. But you know, I was thinking yesterday, like, you remember how rock bands used the satanic panic of the 80s to like really push their fandom even more? Like,
0: oh yeah.
1: You know, Kiss with Kings or Knights in Satan Service, AC/DC, all the things.
0: Against Christ, Devil Child.
1: Yeah, Uzi Suicide, all those things. And nobody would really deny it, especially if they were going to court, you know. But now, like, the big thing is, like, hey, I'm a Satanist. Like, Katy Perry, she's doing that weird crap now.
0: Boy, she's a little loon.
1: Freaking Wicked. Ariana Grande. Her new music video is blanked up to so many levels.
0: She's taking time off. That's what she's going to leave you with. Well,
1: she's
0: going
1: to leave
0: movie.
1: You with her covered in blood from head to toe and them pretending that...
0: Like Carly, the movie, where she's in blood.
1: And then,
0: I'm going to get you.
2: Like, Carrie?
1: It's like... It's kind of like get some new... like, oh, I'm going to be the devil to be the bad guy. Like, I mean... Yeah. Do some original. I don't know. Maybe one of you should act like Jesus. Besides Trump.
0: I was a doctor.
1: I'm just all over the board. Let's get some of these calls, fat boy. Who should we go to first?
0: I think it's Bob.
1: It's not Bob. Is this Bob?
3: Yeah, this is Bob.
0: Yeah, boy.
1: What's up, Bob?
0: Tell him to shove it.
3: Yeah, man. I mean, I would like to be a P1, but every time I say that, you know, my name's P1 Dirty Bob, you know, you guys tell me I gotta subscribe on the Odyssey thing.
1: Well, I'll take your word for it at this point.
2: I mean,
3: hey, I've been listening for about 19 years or so now. Bob, but Jesus. Yeah, man, the guy with the whole makeup thing and his wife, man, he just needs to respect that. I mean, maybe it's just me. My wife don't wear any makeup, and she is gorgeous.
1: Yeah.
2: Aww.
3: So. I mean,
1: she's always not worn.
3: She's
1: always not worn makeup.
3: She has worn makeup to like weddings and things like that. Yeah. But in all honesty, I don't like how she looks with makeup.
1: Yeah.
3: Makes her look fake.
1: There's some women that can pull it off without like any at all. You know,
0: but she's
3: my wife's Italian, so she's got that beautiful skin too.
2: Well, you're a lucky man.
1: Yeah.
0: At least she's not against it. Like, you know, she might wear it on occasion, but this guy's wife is...
3: My wife will straight up say that it's poison. Like, she won't use any kind of, like, store-bought soaps or anything. We use goat's milk soap and all that stuff. Everything's poison nowadays.
0: Can you flavor
3: stuff? I respect her for choosing that. And, you know, if... Hell, some of it smells good.
1: So...
0: That's what he said.
1: What... What do you think? We're just sampling dudes right now.
0: Nice.
1: It says,
0: I knew I was showing up today.
1: Like, what do you think about a man wearing makeup? Be honest.
3: He bats on the other side of the field, man.
1: Here's the thing, though. Imagine,
3: I don't think that's right.
1: Imagine the year is like 1982, and you've got a young Nikki Six and Tommy Lee going to Walgreens looking for some eyeliner.
3: I mean, still,
2: they were back on the other side of the fence, bro. Even the country guys, not just rock guys, they were making.
1: Leave Chris Gaines out of this.
2: No?
0: Oh, 1982. And I wasn't here yet, but I was still alive for
3: him. I mean, but you hear the tour bus stories.
1: Yeah,
3: a lot of them were swinging on the other side of the fence.
1: Yeah, man, you
0: know,
1: you
0: gotta do something on
3: the
0: bus.
3: That's where the makeup comes into play.
1: I start to think like one out of three people are pedophiles or just living some kind of weird life that they try to hide from everyone.
2: The reality of it is
3: Buffalo Bill type stuff.
2: With the kind of
1: maybe
2: is our whole world is Instagram and Facebook or whatever, and men are putting makeup on and they're also wearing fake teeth. So that's the reality.
1: Grills?
2: Yeah.
1: Well.
2: Yeah. So welcome to the new world. They're not, it has nothing to do with their sexuality. They just want hits and they want to look good.
0: Dirty Bob.
1: That's like.
2: So welcome to reality, boys.

0: not saying anything about their sexuality when I say this, but that is gay. Like,
1: yeah.
2: Why is it gay?
0: I don't know. It is.
2: That if you,
1: it's the way we were raised down south.
2: It's like you're so afraid of another man liking the way that you look, homosexuality, but it has nothing to do with it.
0: No, I no, not at all. I just like if you're on TV or something like that, I
2: it's
0: get.
2: It's not TV. It's every day because people are filming everything that
3: he's
2: they
3: not
2: do.
3: As strong as allies.
0: That's what
3: you?
0: I said. If they're an influencer
2: yeah,
0: type
2: it's
0: person,
2: it's so weird.
0: But not Joe Blow.
2: Everybody.
0: Well, actually, somebody named Joe Blow probably would.
2: So many people are wearing makeup.
0: That's the craziest thing. Well, they bleach their buttholes, too, so there's all kinds of things.
3: The one guy did it 5 times, and he called us.
0: Yeah.
3: He said his wife made him do it 5 times.
0: Yeah, and it still wouldn't work.
2: Yeah.
0: That dude had some heavy standing. He really did.
3: His buddy did, too.
1: I mean, they called me Dirty Bob for a reason.
0: Gross.
3: Bob.
2: I've even taught men how to contour, you know, like women do, and I'm like, okay, dude, here you go.
0: Damn.
3: Maybe you don't notice it if it's the concealer or whatever, but you know, I don't think they're going around a full face like.
0: Also, like, how do you know they're not? Like, do you say, "Hey, so you getting dressed up for your lady?" Or like, no. How do you know?
3: Because if they dress too nice,
2: I don't ask them their personal business. I just ask them, you know, all right, what occasion? What do you need it for? I do their skincare is more important to me, anyways.
0: Yeah.
2: Because I make a lot of money.
0: I am foreskin.
2: Yeah.
0: Okay.
2: I mean, skincare you are. Is very
0: I really
2: foreskin.
0: Am. You are you foreskin?
3: I am foreskin.
0: Bob, are you foreskin?
1: I actually lost mine.
0: Oh no!
3: Oh dang no. It, Bob!
2: Sorry, Bob.
0: Bob.
2: Did you?
3: Actually, if you go to 4chins.com, it will take you to gale.com.
0: All right.
3: Thick cut 20.
0: Barbarino, have a good morning, sir.
2: Thank you, Dirty Bob.
1: You too, guys.
0: All right.
1: Love y'all.
3: Hey, Dirty Bob.
0: You as well, sir. Wow. He broke his own HIPAA. Talking about, you know, I must admit, too, I've been circumcised.
3: He knows how to work, too, because his wife is probably listening.
2: She's
0: you know
2: probably
0: what?
2: Beautiful, too.
3: Does your circumcision have teeth marks, by the way? I had to make sure mine isn't not the only one.
0: It's crinkle cut.
2: Did you cry when you had it done?
0: I don't remember.
3: I think the doctor cried because he had to stop. He might be on the list somewhere.
0: They had to get a chainsawer.
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0: Las Vegas was built for stars. And on August 22nd, two of boxing's biggest take center stage. Rolly Romero never follows the script.
1: This is my game.
0: Teofimo Lopez has never needed one.
2: This guy's got a big mouth.
0: For years, they've had plenty to say.
2: All you do is talk.
0: But with world championship gold on the line, can they back it?
1: Teo, I'm here. I'm going all in.
0: It's time to put up or shut up. Rolly Romero versus Teofimo Lopez, August 22nd.
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5: I'm Paige.
4: And so there was a study, and Americans were asked, thinking about the past week, how many hours of sleep have you had per night?
5: That ain't much. Weeknights, I get 5 to 6.
6: Which is enough, right?
4: That's a lot.
5: It's a lot, really? If it wasn't in your head that you needed 8 hours of sleep, would you? Like, it's the whole thing about food. Like, usually when I wake up in the morning, I'm hungry.
6: Well, yeah. You
5: By definition, you're breaking your fast.
6: You don't
5: you
6: eat
5: haven't
6: past
5: eaten yet.
6: 8 o'clock, right?
5: Well, on the weekends you do sometimes, but like,
4: well, that's because you can't get dinner.
5: I'm also going to stay up later on the weekends too, but
6: you got to be.

0: You gotta be careful.
1: So, like at lunchtime, let's say your break, your lunch break's at 11:30 or 12:30. What if you're not hungry? Do you go eat anyway? Yeah.
0: Oh, you mean like to maintain a schedule?
1: Yeah, because that's the time to do it.
0: People work till 12:30.
1: You know what I'm saying? Like
2: people want to make a living.
1: You know, the American home, and look, I support the American home, but that says, okay, mom or dad's going to make the meal. Maybe they make it together, mm-hmm. and we're going to eat it this time. We're all going to be hungry right now.
0: Well, that's tough.
1: That's crazy.
0: Yeah.
1: It's crazy. But it also takes the whole family culture out of sitting there together. Meanwhile, do you have it when they're on their phones anyway? You know?
2: Yeah. It's been
1: so long since I sat
2: Everybody's
1: down.
2: Everybody's distracted.
1: With a family type setting.
0: In fact, they don't exist anymore.
2: Uh-uh.
0: Not everybody's hungry at the same time.
2: Only holidays and birthdays.
1: And it's crazy to think that, now, you know, when you're a kid, you don't really get to the pick or whatever. But it's like, in relationships, I guarantee you the biggest argument that most people have across the board is, what are we going to eat for dinner?
0: Oh, yeah. It's right up there with
1: the
0: what are we going to watch.
1: The smallest things will start with that. We can go wherever you want. Okay, well then I'll go this place because I know you usually don't like it. Oh yeah, you're gonna go. And then next thing you know, she's leaving to stay at her mama's house.
0: It's a big brawl, and we know kids. You didn't get a choice because you didn't ask to be born. Though if you were a smart kid, you'd say, "Yes, I did ask to be born. I asked Jesus to deliver me to you, and look what happened."
1: Yeah.
0: And your parents would feel like mud for telling you that.
1: God don't make no junk.
2: So
1: salvage his soul, bitch.
2: The number one answer to this study is 7 hours was the number one answer that people get it on. 16%.
0: Hell, man, I don't.
2: Seven hours.
1: Need it. Like I really feel like I don't need it. Now, I obviously, for any of you say it, well, you don't have a manual labor job. You don't realize how many things I throw at Fat Boy during the show. I'm really I'm like a Major League Baseball pitcher throwing things at him.
0: If I get up at 3 o'clock, Monday through Friday, been doing it for almost 20 years. So if I want to get 8 hours, I'm talking about 8 hours of like, boom, I'm asleep. I would have to be asleep by eight. So you got to go to bed by seven, like during football season?
2: That's impossible.
0: What's wrong with you?
2: I don't get to the point.
1: But you catch a nap though the next day. Generally,
0: yeah, but even then, they tell
2: that
0: you
2: throws
0: like
2: you a, off though.
0: Well, you got to have something. They tell you to do an hour.
1: Yeah,
0: if you do more than an hour, you get groggy, and the hour is supposed to be like enough time for, even if you have a morbidly obese body.
1: Yeah,
0: an hour is long enough to recharge it, they say.
1: Well, a lot of people say, well, why after you do headlines at 9 o'clock do you guys do a re-premiere? We put our heads down and take a little nap.
2: Really do.
1: I want to have good concentration when I happy birthday or suck it.
2: Yeah.
0: And I'm not supposed to be a stomach sleeper. I sleep on my nuts. A lot of people don't.
2: How?
0: I'm supposed to sleep on my side, but I can't.
2: How do you, are you sitting?
0: Well, to be honest with you, I'm hanging the right leg off of the bed. So it's on the floor.
1: This is going
0: to
1: sound real mean. Like, I really don't mean this mean. But like, you laying on your tummy because your belly's so hard and protruding, I don't see how your head and feet touch the bed at the same time.
2: It's like a turtle.
0: Well, I'm not saying the bed's like completely flat. You know, it looks like one of the, like it contours to the shape of
1: Can you look at the mattress and tell who sleeps on what side?
0: Well, I guess rotate it around a good bit. But even if you do that enough.
1: You can still tell. Yeah, I hate that too.
0: We would have separate bedrooms if it were like, if we had the room for it. Only because I snore so much.
2: Bless her heart.
0: And I take what do you call it?
2: Tylenol?
0: What's the Mucinex? I take one of those before I go to sleep.
1: When I'm like antihistamine hits or whatever?
0: Well, something dries you up with
1: because
0: I have a lot of snot problems. Is that a weight thing?
1: I've heard snorting rice. Well, hell, it works for the cell phones.
0: Look, if it's about crushing and snorting, I'm front of the line, buddy.
1: Yeah.
2: So second place is 8 hours, 16% of the vote. And then third place is 5 hours, is usually what I get because I get wakes me up.
0: Look at Vince.
2: I have to go to the bathroom or there's a noise or, you know.
0: Yeah. Vince is the great shape. Now he's older.
1: God, no.
0: But he notoriously does not sleep.
1: Vince McMahon?
0: Yeah.
2: Why doesn't he?
0: He's always working. He's like, he's wasting time to sleep.
1: I think Elon sleeps 4 or 5 a night. I'm not going to use Trump as an example.
0: Well, he doesn't sleep.
1: Trump. Yeah.
0: They say he doesn't sleep very much.

0: much at all.
1: No.
2: Yeah. And he's old. Like, he should be getting some rest.
3: I want to take a nap. I want to take a little nap. Can
1: Who's
3: I take a nap?
1: Who's the girl, by the way? His new...
0: The one that's holding the buzzer to wake him up? That's what people are saying.
1: Like,
0: she's got a buzzer.
1: Is she a nurse? Like, is she a nurse? Like, is it like...
0: I don't know if she's just a staffer or...
1: I thought it was going to be the one they were going to use to replace...
0: Old Milkers?
1: I can't think of her. Levitt. But then, like, no, she... There's some kind of thing, like, you're talking about. Like, she I feel like she might be, like, an on-call doctor or...
0: Like, I don't agree with a lot of...
1: nurse, I should say.
0: Caroline Levitt's comments or politics, but when you see those bikini pictures, it's hard to, you know, focus on what's coming out of her mouth, because... She's so good looking.
1: Oh.
4: That's weird.
0: I can see why those kids wanted to be...
1: Born there.
0: Yeah.
1: You're so bad.
0: I'll change the compliment somewhere.
1: Well, I need the punchline for it, too. So where's my mind at?
0: I'm looking for it.
4: So 8% of adults get 10 hours of sleep at night. 10 hours. They're lying. How do you do
0: they
4: that?
0: Are lying. I want to see proof. Sleep
1: like,
0: studies.
1: For real, like if you have to be at work, let's say the average job is 8, which... It's no longer 9. People try to say the 9 to 5.
0: Well, you got to be at school by 8:30, right?
1: So let's say you got to get up at 7 to be to get
0: you got stupid
1: 10
0: kids,
1: hours
0: you gotta feed
1: of
0: them.
1: Sleep. You would have to
4: go to bed at 8 o'clock and get up at 8. I mean, oof.
1: You'd have to go to bed at 8.
0: Dude, if you gamble during football season, like it ain't gonna happen.
1: And then you're gonna work till 5. You're gonna come home. You're gonna get home at 6. You're gonna cook dinner, make dinner, order dinner.
4: That doesn't give you much
1: You're
4: going
1: to give 2 hours?
0: You got no life. And people say
1: man, blink all that.
0: And people say they crash in the afternoon. What is it? I think it was like 2 to 3 at their normal jobs is when they start to crash.
1: Yeah.
0: So that's when you get your energy drinks, your Red Butches, and whatever else you got going.
1: Bull.
0: You know?
1: Bull stud.
0: Just so you can make it through the last couple hours.
1: Yeah.
0: Until the work schedule changes. Which, if you never worked 4/10s before, it is much better. Because let's be honest, those last 2 hours of work, you're really not doing anything.
1: It's like Friday. God, they should really do that.

0: probably some colored rock.
1: That's what I was about to say.
0: If I may say.
1: Does it rhyme with, well, I can't say that either, but the first word was going to be?
2: Guard.
1: Oh. Well, the second word was?
0: Van.
1: Yeah. Another name for a chicken.
0: Guard van.
1: Guard van. It rhymes with a?
0: Rock black.
1: Stantard.
0: No, he's not, Matthew. He's half. All right, go ahead.
2: So the next thing in glamour
1: doing. His daddy was black, Matthew.
2: Is polyester.
0: Soul man. Polyester.
2: Yeah.
0: That's the new what?
2: Glamour, no. Glamour, don't.
1: His grandpa was the hung chief, Mavia.
0: He was the high chief. Don't do drugs, kids. And
2: that is polyester. Is the Gen Z's new viral insult.
0: I thought polyester was a woman who liked to have a lot of crazy sex. But
2: many Esther.
0: Oh. No, that's polyamorous sex.
1: It's Aunt Esther.
0: So, on Esther. Shut up, sucker. Fish-eyed fool.
2: It's slang for anything low quality or inauthentic.
1: Two spots, no waiting, fool. Y'all better be getting naked.
2: Or anything that you, sucker. You know, order online. Polyester.
0: Two spots, no waiting.
2: Are you
1: God, if you had to hook up with LaWanda, that'd be...
0: Dude, she used to be a belly dancer or like a go-go dancer like Edith.
2: Nice.
1: God, yeah, but I just see
0: Ann
1: Esther. She's
0: a fire dancer. That's where Red Fox met her.
1: I just see Ann Esther's face, and I hear that because she cussed a lot in her stand-up.
0: Oh, yeah. Oh, filthy as crap, man. But the same thing about
1: Della
0: Reese. You know?
1: Oh, yeah. She didn't talk like this in Touched by an Angel.
0: No.
1: You would have been touched by hell.
0: Yeah. That
1: would have been your spinoff.
0: I know.
1: With that mouth of yours.
0: Eddie Murphy.
1: What's up, mother?
0: Richard Pryor.
1: I thought I was on Touched by an Angel. You won't touch my hell. You're going to be down here if you don't straighten up.
0: What was the white lady's name on there?
1: Downey?
0: Roma Downey. That's right. That's right. She comes from the fabric softener fortune.
1: Yeah. She didn't have she didn't have that condition.
0: No, she didn't.
1: Just her name.
0: No. Yeah.
2: So people don't like polyester anymore?
0: I don't know anyone who... I used to actually...
1: I don't know what it is, to be honest.
0: It's like a...
1: Cannot point to it.
0: It's like textile made out of plastic, essentially.
1: Is it like Eddie's suit, the blue suit? Was that polyester?
0: Yeah, yeah. Yeah. Like, okay. Just think Hamrick's 1985.
1: Oh, okay. Oh, wow. Yeah.
0: Polyester.
1: Spitter's full.
0: It's like if you didn't want to wear denim,
1: that was. You talking about Chris Hamrick's or just the store?
0: Confederate currency.
1: I got a Confederate polyester suit. I come out to my matches. And
0: God,
2: like a big blue polyester suit.
0: Should do a new updated version of him. He comes out and he's like a robot and he's cryptocurrency Chris Hammer.
3: Yeah,
0: oh, dang it, dude.
1: He's got a finisher called the fart coin.
0: His manager is dressed like a dog. He's doji. I love it, Paige.
1: If we don't stop, by God, he's going to get Boomer and Dookie Payne into a run.
0: Not Dookie Payne. I know Jay Eagle. He'll chop their... freaking scalp.
1: Then I'm going to be fighting off AJ Frost. I'm going to be fighting off loaded guns.
2: That's terrible.
0: Right there.
2: All right, well, Paige, and those are your Rice Guys headlines.
0: And you know what? You shouldn't even brag about it either.
1: Hey!
4: 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P1 Pride.
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7: Not Michaels.
8: You know what I thought of? Shout out to P1 Iron Horse. He just he's going through cancer right now. He just started his chemo.
9: God bless.
8: Yep.
7: Damn.
8: I know, man.
7: How old is he?
8: God.
7: I mean, just a guess.
8: Late 40s,
7: every time I've ever seen that guy.
8: Let me look up his records real quick.
7: I think. I was around him one time, and I was heavily drinking. It was an event.
9: Nice.
7: The other times, he's always been dressed up like Marilyn Manson when I've seen him.
9: What a good costume. I remember that back in the day.
7: Oh, was it a costume?
9: Mm-hmm.
7: I thought it was just a phase.
8: He always had the bands going. Born in 79. Do the math for me.
7: 46?
8: That's how old he is. Yeah. Thoughts with you, Iron Horse. Well, there's a picture of him he put on Facebook.
7: Well, he might be 47 now.
8: Taking his first chemo treatment.
7: Golly bum.
8: Yeah.
9: God bless.
8: Yeah, man.
7: I appreciate that, but gosh, you just totally...
8: Well, I was already thinking because Steven Garcia shaved his head over the weekend. You know, and he already beat one round of his... I saw him ring the bell.
9: I don't
8: know what. Yeah, I don't know what he's going through now. Like a second, maybe a different cancer they're treating. But you know,
7: God, I was just thinking. Could you imagine? And I'm not making any jokes here. But you imagine you were like a nurse at like a chemo office,

0: And no. You go to work and you have an awful hangover.
1: I mean, just the fact that you got to go.
0: But at the same time, you want to be excited for the people ringing those bells. But God, every time they do it, makes you remember last night and how many margs you had.
2: Suffering.
0: I'm so happy for them, but please.
1: Dude, especially when he talks about how much these pills cost just to go through the stuff. Thousands of dollars a month. Shout out to you, Jason. Good luck, buddy.
0: Well, that's where, you know, it's, I don't know.
1: Happy Monday to you.
0: I want to say, like, you know, my doctor explained to me, like, cancer. I was like, hey, you don't think there's a cure out there? And he's like, cancer is such a broad term that he's like, you got skin cancer, you got this kind of cancer. He's like, it's just a broad term for this, just unexplainable disease. But I, at the same time, you know that there's a lot of money in the medication and all that.
1: Yeah.
0: Like, that's what I was telling myself, like, with the Wegovys and the GLP-1s and all that stuff, like, why would they make it so easy when we know the way Big Pharma is? Why would they make it so easy for people to get in better health or to get in better shape or to lose weight or whatever it might be? Because that would make their profits go down. Because, like, down deep, let's be honest, a company like Lilly is just evil, vile, dirty. You can argue with it all day long. I know that there's profits to be made, but, like, that's just evil, dirty. It's like the guy who bought the medicine that time.
1: Shkreli?
0: Bought the Wu-Tang 1 of 1 album. That guy.
1: The one that arguably made the crypto with Barron Trump, and we don't know.
0: Arguably could be their Tasahoshi, or whatever how you say it.
1: That's Satoshi, stacking sats.
0: Satoshi.
1: That's always the constant in that business, right? The self wellness business. Like, you get off it a little, you get back on it.
0: Well, so I guess.
1: Cheaper in Europe, by the way.
0: But, everything is. Well, not everything.
1: Like, they did, all your GLP-1s cost the most in this country than they do around the world.
0: Okay, so that's what I was going to ask. So they are in other countries?
1: Oh, yeah.
0: So what is that?
1: See if I can give you a price.
0: See, that shocks me, because I thought it was going to be one of those things where America was going to be like the beta test again for these things to see what happens. But so I think what I've figured out with it is, even if you, like, lost a lot of weight and everything, like, I really think there's going to be complications from it down the road. But also, like, if you lost your job or whatever, your company all of a sudden, your insurance, whatever, it starts to say, well, we're not going to cover that, or, you know, out of pocket. I can only imagine what they cost out of pocket.
1: So this was originally for, you know, diabetics.
0: Yes.
1: And then, you know, so it was covered then. Now it's going to turn cosmetic and they're not going to cover it.
0: Mm-hmm. Like Botox.
1: Oh, yeah. This says in here, this country, a 30-day supply of Wegovy goes for about $1,300.
0: God bless.
1: The same supply in the United Kingdom goes for $90 to $130. The same supply.
0: And this is we make it in this country?
1: Let me look that up, because obviously they sell it all over, but.
0: Yeah.
1: There were congressional hearings, like, why does this cost so much here? And then nothing ever happens to them.
0: Yeah.
1: $330 in Germany. So we go, who makes GLP?
0: Cool.
1: Where is GLP-1s made?
0: Where was traffic email sent? And the same thing goes for, absolutely, that text is right. You read my mind. The same thing goes with, like, people who, you know, want to transition, you know, to other sexes or whatever.
1: Wow.
0: I mean, that's certainly, people would argue this, but I think that's certainly cosmetic.
1: Did you know Lilly makes all of them?
0: Yeah. That's what I said earlier. Like,
1: I didn't know they made all of them.
0: Oh, yeah, dude.
1: Well, this is their, you know, various points.
0: It's just them. Like when you found out that Toyota also makes Lexus. Is that the one?
1: Yes. Well, I didn't know that.
0: Oh, yeah. I think Toyota, that's the one. So everybody's got their brand. It's like when I found out Pet Dairy also makes the ice cream for the stores. So the store brand.
1: The house, okay.
0: So...
1: Well, that makes sense. I guess somebody.
0: Yeah, but then once you know that, it's like, well, why would I
3: spend the money
0: pay them for their brand name if I know they're making the other?
1: So what all does Bayer make if they had enough money to buy Monsanto? And we're not just talking about pills, right, and aspirins.
0: Well,
1: they got to be another.
0: I mean, hell, they own a soccer team in FIFA now.
1: Oh, that whole thing.
0: Yeah, but like, so once you figure that out, it's like, okay, well, they're not going to, they're going to sell the antidote one day to you. That's, oh, sorry, yes, you can sue us. We'll give you a little bit of money. You don't have a pancreas now or whatever. I don't even kidney, whatever the big thing is that a lot of people go through when they have that.
1: Some people talk about the ivermectin, how a certain cocktail, that, and nobody's looking into it, and people will tell you, I've known somebody who's taken it, and it's eradicated like a certain type of cancer that they had.
0: Isn't that the guy that somebody – it's one of those buzzwords. It's kind of like during COVID. What was the other buzzword? Trump said it all the time, the medicine.
1: Oh, God dang it. What was it?
0: The medicine that Andrew Crome.
2: I don't know.
0: It was something.
1: Adrenochrome?
0: Adrenochrome.
1: Yeah.
0: There you go. No, Adrenochrome. So with that, that's something I think like somebody talked about on Rogan, and then it became
2: it just
0: like
2: became
0: a
2: word of.
0: Well, just where people are like, oh, it's kind of like stem cell been around for so long, but then like once it permeates into like mainstream.
2: What they really are.
0: Yeah.
2: Yeah.
0: You looking that up? It's hard to spell.
1: Yeah.
0: That's one thing I will say about Google is they've got it caveman stupid to look up stuff now. Like what I did earlier, I just put Netflix, aliens, family can't leave house. Boom, told me what it was.
2: You speak like a caveman.
0: They figured it out. Keep it simple, stupid. Really have.
1: Since this, it's just getting into the chemical structure of it, like the chemistry of it.
0: Yeah. Well.
1: So I don't know if.
0: Anything like that, like. If you ever hear about these miracle drugs that come out, you know, the engine that ran on water or whatever, who bought that? GE or GM? They bought it and then shelved it.
1: Yeah.
0: But they also have, there's this thing in the, it's not in the Constitution, it's not in the Bill of Rights, whatever it would be in, that let's say that I invented a motor. Am I boring you, Paige?
2: No.
0: Let's say that I came up with some kind of gadget that made electricity out of nothing. Okay, not solar panel, whatever. Just I came up with this thing, and it would no longer be a need for you to go buy gas or to give Duke Power money or whatever.
1: Well, there'd be a price on your head, buddy.
0: Well, no, the government could take eminent domain over my patent because it would be dangerous to the security of our country, meaning the economy would fall apart. Like that's in the bylaw that the government can eminent domain your patent if it were to cause the economy to fall apart.
1: It's like when people say the CIA does not operate, you know, stateside, but you know they do.
0: Like if
1: they do what they want.
0: If Paige invented a time machine.
1: But what if you can only go back 5 minutes?
2: Still, it's worth it.
0: The DeLorean would have been pink, first off.
2: Yes.
0: The inside would have been leopard skin.
1: You sure you want to? Now you're going to look gay when you go back in time. Is that cool?
2: Yes.
1: You're going to arrive in the past.
0: Her dog Einstein would be a little puppy that she holds in her hand.
1: What?
0: You have to go 69 miles an hour instead of 55.
1: It doesn't go fast. That's the thing.
0: You got to get it up to 6 miles an hour to be able to break through the other side.
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0: Witherspoon, and then John Witherspoon came up in there too.
1: Oh, I should have said Teresa. Because I'm in a basketball mode.
0: Teresa.
1: Something else I was going to tell you, I'm sure to come back to me.
0: Teresa Cups.
1: Anyway, start with this fella.
2: Anywho.
1: Anywho will do.
0: Saturday Night Live. John Lovitz.
1: No.
2: Now
1: this.
2: He has a lot of birthdays.
1: This guy was busy. He was also in a sitcom that ran on three different networks because it got canceled twice.
0: Oh, Jason Sudeikis.
1: No. Same cast, though.
0: Aaron Tillum.
1: He was also in a musical three-piece.
0: Andy Samberg.
1: Samberg's birthday.
0: Yeah, from Brooklyn 9-1.
1: Yep.
0: 998.
2: Is it a big birthday?
1: It is not. I was a little surprised at this age, though. The Lonely Island with, I forgot the other guys. Yorma? And who's the other one?
0: I don't know. Dharma and Greg.
1: Jazzed in His Pants. Remember that song?
0: Oh, my God.
1: Because he was a big jazz fan.
0: That's right. Jazzed in my
1: pants. Jazz in my pants.
2: What do you say?
0: I will say
3: 46.
2: 47.
1: Well, back to the birthdays. He's 48 years old today.
2: Oh, man.
0: I'll be blanked on a shingle.
1: And served up.
2: That's gross.
1: You'd be chipped beef or the toast. I don't have music for this guy. I don't know what to play. Been in a ton of movies. Fight Club, Hulk, Motherless Brooklyn, American History X. He's got a new movie out.
0: Give me the initials and I got you.
1: E-N.
2: E-N.
1: So his last name is has a D. Some people say it with a T. His last name is also the... that's a different guy. It's Edward Norton.
0: Oh.
1: I was saying hot. His last name was also the name of a antivirus founder who might have been kidnapped and killed, but, you know.
0: Norton Lewis.
1: That was McAfee. John McAfee.
0: Oh, yeah. You're thinking of a different one. Norton micro, like, for computer viruses.
1: Yeah. Then I was thinking McAfee's not Norton. He's separate.
0: Bigelow.
1: Douche Bigelow.
2: I like Edward Norton.
1: He's a great actor.
0: Was he related to Ken? Do we know?
1: I think they were cousins. Okay. Senior or junior?
0: Both, actually.
1: Is he related to Edward Furlong, which coincidentally was his brother in American History X?
2: Mm.
1: Two Edwards. All right, look. You can say it's a great movie and not really agree with the theme of it, right?
0: Sure.
1: Because it really is a good movie.
0: What?
1: American History X.
0: Oh,
2: yeah.
1: I mean, you see his redemption, you know, from beginning to end, but it's a rough ride along, especially when you grow up watching Boy Meets World and you see the dad is his dad and that.
0: Giving
1: his little speech at the table. Very racist. Yeah. Arguably a very racist movie.
0: 56.
2: 57.
1: He is 57 years old, like your favorite steak sauce.
0: But
2: I did buy some of those once.
1: You know what? We'll keep it going because this guy also hosted SNL before, just like Edward Norton. He's also been on our show before because he said shout out to Anderson because that's where he had some family at the time.
2: Who?
1: He was in Pump Up the Volume.
0: Dance.
1: Interview with a Vampire, which was supposed to be River Phoenix's part, but he had died. So
0: he had died.
1: This guy got the part.
0: Brad Pitt.
1: No. Remember, Pump Up the Volume? Gleaming the Cube. Mr. Robot.
0: He was...
1: thought you were about to start flipping out on me. I don't want you to get
0: the
1: flips.
0: Give me the initials.
1: C.S.
0: Yes, you are. You're a C.S.
1: I feel like you would have got it all. Pump Up the Volume. It's Christian Slater.
2: Oh, gosh, I love him.
1: Ask him if he's retarded real quick. Just do a little check. And I mean that in a...
0: It's his birthday. Don't do that to him.
2: No, Christian Slater is such a good actor.
1: And look, I only say the word because I meant it in the educational
0: world. Was he related to Mario Lopez? Do we know?
1: That guy never ages. I mean, he's going to be hot the rest of his life.
2: Hot.
1: Quit passing me that note, Paige.
0: 69.
1: God, really?
0: Oh. Okay, well, I mean, it's... Sucker's been around for that. I must said sucker with an F. That was weird.

0: I like Rescue Me. That was good. Good show.
1: Well, feel free to guess.
0: 62.
2: He's 69 years old. Wow. I feel like this is going to be the first time in a long time we get back-to-back suckets. Uh-oh. But I may be wrong. Roman Polanski.
1: Let's get ready to suck it.
0: He can suck it.
2: Yeah, but you know what's odd about this situation is they're friends now. The accuser.
1: Woody Allen and Sun Yi were...
2: They were, like, taking pictures together. Like, I don't know if she was... I don't know what that situation was. If she said it was blown out of proportion, or if she just like, you know what, it's been long enough to... Or if she got Munchausen's into a picture. I don't know.
0: I don't know.
2: Well, he's 93. Happy heavenly birthday.
0: Happy suckit birthday.
1: What is...
2: Damn.
1: Paige, what is Downhausen syndrome? What is it?
0: What is it? What
1: did you say it was?
2: Is it Munchausen's?
1: Oh, there's Danhausen.
2: You know about that Munch, don't you? I believe you said that about an Academy Award winning director. What the hell?
1: What, he said he was a carpet muncher?
0: I didn't say anything of the sort.
1: Oh.
2: Malcolm Jamal Warner.
1: Oh, we miss you, Theo Huxtable.
2: Would have been 56 years old today.
0: Happy heavenly.
1: He's up here.
2: Dalton himself from the Double Deuce. Everybody's favorite bar bouncer.
1: Swayze dog.
2: Swayze would have been 74 years old,
0: man,
2: today.
0: Loved him.
2: I forgot that Liam Neeson was in Next of Kin. He's the only one left, I think, from the main cast of that movie.
1: Isn't it, though? His big remember those could be Naked Gun.
2: Yeah. Or all those other fighter movies. I'm doing a movie called Next of Chin, if you want to check it out.
1: Oh, mm-hmm. The Search for Animal.
2: It's Roberto Clemente.
0: Search for Mac.
1: Oh. Sorry, Dave Guido. That
2: would have been 92 years old.
1: God.
2: Martin Mull.
1: Oh, he's dead.
2: Yeah, lost him in 2024.
1: Yes.
2: He would have been 83. Leon from Roseanne.
1: From Roseanne.
0: Oh, wow, yeah.
2: Robert Redford, probably the most handsome actor that ever lived.
0: My mama loved him.
2: He was great.
0: The way we were.
2: 90. He would have been 90 years old. He died last year.
1: Hmm.
2: Don't know how he died, but I think it was at home or whatever. Boy, I tell you, Gene Hackman, that video still makes the rounds.
1: God, you said that. That's so strange that you said he died at home, and instantly I thought of Gene Hackman.
0: So yeah.
2: Because they found him just laying up on this little outside of the kitchen.
1: Wow.
2: The place was a mess, though.
1: Yeah.
2: I saw it because it came up in the news again. His estate's getting sued.
0: Didn't she die from some kind of disease from...
2: I think he blanked her to death.
1: No.
2: But,
1: Wasn't that rat disease that was going on for a while?
2: Yeah. Rat disease.
1: Wasn't it?
0: It was. Yeah. Something on...
2: Their estate's getting sued by a lot of creditors, and they don't know who's going to inherit all the money.
1: Oh, really?
2: It's like $80 million, I think he's got, between three kids that he didn't want to give any to. But they're going to get it. Because he left it to her. She died first.
1: Yeah.
2: Now it's just sitting
1: there. Oh, but it was not their kids together?
2: No.
1: Oh, okay.
2: I think it was from a previous bitch.
1: Previous situation.
2: Excuse me. Oh, that's legally how they called it.
1: I'm Ackman. You know, he's Lex Luthor, oddly.
2: Shit the ball.
1: It's crazy. All right. Thank you to...
2: It was the French Connector.
1: To everyone that called today. I mean,
2: Dirty
1: All of them. Dirty Bob was a great call.
2: God,
1: also,
2: it was good.
1: The guy that...
2: His wife doesn't wear makeup. Don't need it, he says.
1: He says she does
0: she
1: need
0: does,
1: it.
0: She does.
2: I'm talking about Dirty Bob.
1: Oh, Dirty Bob says no, she doesn't need it. No.
2: Dirty Bob knows how to work.
1: Yes.
2: You do. She's probably listening.
1: You know, the more you talk, the more it makes me forget what I'm going
0: to
1: say.
0: I feel like you're about ready to fall out. I'm sorry.
2: I just did the promo for us. So.
1: Oh, we're good then?
2: Yeah.
1: Okay. there's got to be... No, come on.
2: We don't have to do one now.
1: Thanks for listening. Have a blessed day. Wash your hands. God bless America.
2: Get that ass, too.
1: It is good.
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8: Clemson and South Carolina have both been hit by the injury bug, and these are the kind of losses that may not wreck your season, but they certainly don't help. Clemson loses freshman safety Polo Anderson for the year with a torn ACL, while South Carolina loses receiver Jaden Sellers and Jaden

0: Gibson for the season. Now, we're not talking about three established superstars here, but we are talking about three guys who are expected to play, contribute, and give their teams quality depth. And that's where preseason injuries hurt, because football seasons are long. Somebody else will get banged up. Should losing valuable depth in August become much bigger in October and November? Absolutely. 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

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And continuing this one, and somebody was asking me about the Netflix documentary with Linkin Park. 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

that we actually don't need AI because he asked Meta for a version of the album The Game with Queen, and it looks nothing like the band. So Brian May says you must stop AI now before it's too late. Here is Green Day. Welcome to Paradise. I'm Paige in with you, 93.

This Monday, Freaks on Parade presents Rob Zombie, Marilyn Manson, Who and Orgy at True Line Amphitheater in Charlotte on Monday, August 24th. And I'll let you win your in at 11:45. Right now, here's Shinedown, 93.3 The Planet.

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celebrating the 35th year of Metallica's fifth studio album, The Black Album, which came out August 12th, 1999. Right now, here's Def Leppard, Pour Some Sugar on Me. I'm Paige with you, 93.3 The Planet Rocks.

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Happy birthday to Kurt Cobain's little girl, Frances Bean Cobain, is 34 today. Hard to believe. I'm Paging with you. Right now, here's some Ozzy Osbourne on 93.3 The Planet Rock.

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0: 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It's the Stone Man. 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

You want to win your in to see Rob Zombie, Marilyn Manson this Monday at True Lion Amphitheater. 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
1: Coming to CCMEM Theater Heritage Park, it's Goo Goo Dolls. And that goes down on August 30th. Then you've got Stain and Seether at Two Lion Amphitheater on September 10th. September 12th, it's Iron Maiden also at Two Lion Amphitheater. But this Monday at Two Lion Amphitheater, it's Rob Zombie and Marilyn Manson, The Who and Orgy. And that goes down August 24th. And if you want to head to Charlotte to True Lion to see Rob Zombie and Marilyn Manson, I'm looking for caller number 13, 1-800-774-0093. These tickets are courtesy of Live Nation on page. 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

congrats to Harley Lutz of Spartanburg. She's going to go see Rob Zombie and Marilyn Manson Monday night, courtesy of Live Nation. I'll give away more tickets tomorrow and all week long. Right now, here's Three Doors Down. 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

0: Bon Jovi, Dead or Alive for Right Said Fred. I hope you enjoyed that while you're working with the crew and not enjoying your day. But hope that made you a little happier. Welcome into the Freeform Lunch. I'm Paige, hanging out with you. What would you like?
1: Hi, could I request a song?
0: What do you want to hear?
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0: Josh is working outside. 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And Noah, what can I do for you?
1: Can you play some Beastie Boys?
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0: 93.3 The Planet rocks your lunch hour. It's the Freeform Lunch. And of course, somebody won here, little Mark Tremonti and Scott Stapp. Creed, love that. My Sacrifice. And we all sacrifice a lot today if it's so dang hot out there. From what I've been hearing, it's pretty brutal. Brad, what's up? What can we do for you?
1: Nothing much. Can you play some Chris Cornell?
0: Definitely. I will play some Soundgarden, one of my favorite songs from them. But right now, you want to chill out with some Tom Petty, and this is one of my favorite songs from him. Here's Free Fallin'. Enjoy this. It's Freeform Lunch, 93.3 The Planet Rocks.

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I'm sure that tour with Motley Crue, Tesla, and Extreme was rowdy.

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All week long, I'm going to let you win your end. A Freaks on Parade presents Rob Zombie, Marilyn Manson, The Who, and Orgy coming to True Lion Amphitheater in Charlotte this Monday, August 24th. And the tickets are courtesy of Live Nation. So tomorrow, I'll give you another pair to win. Right now, here's Ram Jam with Black Betty. 93.3 The Planet Rocks.

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Red Hot Chili Peppers say next month they are going to reunite to write and record some new music. They're also going to reissue the for their 20th anniversary of Stadium Arcadium on October 2nd. Some vinyl that's going to come out with Canary Yellow, Apple Red, and Ruby Marble. I can't wait to see that. Here's Aerosmith. 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

Stoneman's got some NASCAR tickets for you to win later on this afternoon. Right now, here's Danzig. This is Mother. I'm Paige with you, 93.3 The Planet Rocks.

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Three Days Grace said that they're working on some new material with both vocalists again, Matt Walsh and Adam Gontier. I'm Paige hanging out with you. Hope you're having a great Tuesday so far. Here's Bon Jovi. 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

The Stoneman is up next, and he wants to hook you up with some NASCAR tickets around 3 p.m. today. And I'll see you tomorrow morning at 6 a.m. Until then, have a great day. 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

0: 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It's a Stone Man. 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

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Come to find out, my buddy Sid, Frank Beard, you know the name, ZZ Top, just lost his life. 77 years old. Damn it! Another one gone, but also another winner.

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0: 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Another chance for you to go to Darlington coming up at 4:30 this afternoon. Look forward to that. Also rocking the P1s who went to Motley Crue last night. What you got?
1: Girls, girls, girls from Motley Crue.
0: Understand that show was outstanding. The video I saw, I just posted on the website on Facebook. Check it out right now. Got your Motley Crue coming up at the top of the hour as we go ever long with the Foos right now. 93.3 The Planet Rocks the afternoon.

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Taking care of P1 Ethan and 93.3 The Planet Rocks and the Stone Man, taking you back to what, 1986 last night, 1987? Actually taking you back to 1979 right now, the punk

afternoon with Van Halen and 93.3 The Planet Rocks and The Stone Man. You know, they say the top 10 cities are the friendliest cities in town. Madison, Wisconsin, number one. Allentown, Harrisburg, Pennsylvania, Minneapolis, Boston, Des Moines, Iowa. Come on, I used to live there. Where the hell is South Carolina? That's right, South Carolina. We don't want any more people down here. We're nice enough. Go away. Because we want to live after midnight.

0: Carolina Panthers gear up for another preseason game as they hit the road to Jacksonville and take on the Jaguars. We'll have it all on the pregame show starting at 6:30.
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a stone or a stone man. 93.3 The Planet Rocks. What's up, my friends? You doing all right this afternoon? Here's a headline for you. Study finds teen girls match adults in daily beauty product use. Have you seen Instagram lately? My God, it's like TNA back in 1982. Then again, I'm still watching.

Still gotta remember that time, last time Billy Idol was in town, Spartanburg Memorial Auditorium, right? You guys were there. We were all rocking the house and everything like that. Rebel Yell came out. There was a high school prom going on down below, and everybody was like going down. But the wife and I were sitting there, just everybody's bouncing up and down, and you could feel the whole Spartanburg Memorial Auditorium just bouncing like crazy, right? And we're like going, these high school students have no idea what the hell is going on. And we were upstairs just banging our heads and having a good time, right? Speaking of having a good time, you want to go see some racing action? Call number 10 right now, or number 13, 800-774-0093, the Ingalls.

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Want to see AC/DC one more time coming up next week on the 27th down in the ATL. And also, these guys are going to be in Atlanta as well. Coming up in September, it's Guns N' Roses.

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Released today, back in 1987, Permanent Vacation in 93.3 The Planet Rocks. What's up, Stone Man? Hanging with you. Getting a little piggish this afternoon. I'm looking forward to dinner. I'm trying to figure out what we're doing. Because we've been doing sandwiches because it's been so hot outside. Can you dig a deli sandwich? Maybe a little soup. Maybe a half a cup. Then again, breakfast ain't bad for dinner tonight. Bacon, eggs. All Waffle House, here I come.

Having the time of my life rocking with the P1s. 93.3 The Planet rocks. Anything you need this afternoon, hit me up on the Ingles Market studio line. 800-774-0093 and also the Rise Guys text line, same number as well. Running down a dream, it's time.

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On the Outside with Stain and Aaron Lewis and the boys. 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Got some Metallica on the way. Led Zeppelin. 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

Mornings with the Rise, guys, and 93 Minute Rock Blocks every weekday at 10. What's up, Stone Man? Hanging with you until 7. A last chance to see AC/DC down in the ATL coming up next week. And the 27th, you got to be there. If you haven't seen the show yet, you're going to kick yourself. You didn't see it. You didn't see it in Charlotte. Got to see it in Atlanta. I got a tattoo from Pittsburgh, for God's sake. Go see AC/DC. You're going to kick yourself.

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believe I flew through that city sometime last week. 93.3 The Planet rocks at me, the Snowman. You guys have yourself a great evening. Diesel is going to be on the way for you. Next, he's got the new Nickelback, Stone Temple Pilots on the way, Def Leppard, Warrant, also Faith No More. Also, should be a little bit quieter night this evening with no thunderstorms, hopefully. Diesel will keep you updated with 93.3 The Planet.

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93.3 The Planet Rocks. Carolina Panthers football is back on Friday. Preseason game against the Jags, and you're going to hear it right here on 93.3 The Planet. Jet coming up next. Aerosmith in line. Here's Warrant doing Cherry Pie.

take my hand and come with me, because you look so fine that I really want to make you mine. I say you look so fine that I really want to make you mine. 4, 5, 6, come on and get your kicks. Now you don't need

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It's a 1, 2, 3. Take my hand and come with me, because you look so fine that I really want to make you mine. I say you look so fine that I really want to make you mine. 4, 5, 6. Come on and get your kicks. Now you don't need

I always think of Aerosmith's 90s hits based on what music video was it? Was it the one where Liv Tyler was out in the combine, or was it the one where Alicia Silverstone jumped off a bridge? This was the one that she jumped off a bridge. It's Crying from Aerosmith on the planet.

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Here's Def Leppard.

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How about that? We'll just avoid those entirely. Rock with the planet on your smartphone anywhere you go with the free Odyssey app. Here's Green Day. I'm having